Every time I hear Korn, I start to miss MTV. They had the most epic videos back then. It was absolutely fantastic. And that was one of them. It was Falling Away from Me. We're just after 6 o'clock. So what did you think about that Ghana-England game? That was wild. Of course, I can't do play-by-play, but oh my goodness. At the end, I thought someone was going to score. They end up with the 0-0 tie. That was something. This whole tournament has been fantastic. I've been enjoying it so much. Hopefully you've had a chance to catch a few of the matches. Team USA, of course, looking fantastic. Right now, I have a band that we are sending someone out to see in London, opening up for Metallica. This is Crying Fire. It's Avatar 94.5 The Pit.

0: Do you see on the pit? That was Tool. When I started drumming, there was this store down the street in Kansas City called Explorer's Drum Shop. And every once in a while, Danny Carey, who grew up maybe about 30 to 40 miles south of there, would show up. They'd lock the doors and he would do these crazy drum sessions, take questions, and basically just answer anything you had on your mind. It was insane. You got to watch him play from about 10 feet away, and it changed a bunch of drummers. I was definitely one of those. I will never forget that dude. That is why he's one of my favorite. That was Tool. When we come back, I've got White Zombie, another one of my favorites. The little fire-up song for you, 94.5 The Pit.
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10: Eastbound I-40, you've still got that crash at Eubank that's blocking your two right lanes, and you got quite a bit of backups there starting as you approach Louisiana. Meanwhile, westbound on I-40 near Coors, traffic moving just a little slow there. Be sure to watch your speed both directions of I-25 in the construction zone.
11: If you see an accident, call the traffic tracker hotline 767-9167. I'm Grace Toledo from the 96.3 News Radio KKOB Traffic Center.
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0: All right, Pit Crew, if you're staying home, catching a little tube this evening, this is what's on Columbia and Congo DR, kickoff at 8 o'clock. The first round of the NBA draft is going on right now. America's Got Talent auditions on NBC. Password is on NBC as well with The Miz and Jimmy Fallon. Later on with Jimmy Fallon, he's got Miley Alcock, Tracy Ellis Ross, and Ryan Hamilton. Jimmy Kimmel's got Will Ferrell and Linda Cardellini. And finally on Seth Meyers, it's Jodie Foster and Simu Liu. That is what's on TV tonight, June 23rd. I'm DC on 94.5 The Pit.
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12: Eastbound I-40, you've still got that crash at Eubank that's blocking your two right lanes, and you got quite a bit of backups there starting as you approach Louisiana. Meanwhile, westbound on I-40 near Coors, traffic moving just a little slow there. Be sure to watch the speed both directions of I-25 in the construction zone.
13: If you see an accident, call the traffic tracker hotline 767-9167. I'm Grace Toledo from the 96.3 News Radio KKOB Traffic Center.
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1: Clive Davis, the legendary record executive who helped guide the careers of Whitney Houston, Alicia Keys, Aretha Franklin, Bruce Springsteen, Santana, Barry Manilow, and more, has died at age 94, his family announced. In 2013, he told ABC News that every artist he'd ever worked with wanted the same thing, a hit.
2: I've never met anyone who puts their heart and soul into their music and does not want a wide audience for that.
3: Hey!
1: 6 years after they co-starred in the movie A Rainy Day in New York, Timothy Chalamet and Selena Gomez have re-teamed to voice the two main characters in Not Alone, a new sci-fi themed animated movie coming in April of 2027.
4: Ow.
1: Meet the Alley Cats, a foul-mouthed British band of feral felines, are the stars of a new adult animated series from Ricky Gervais. It hits Netflix August 7th. Michelle Franzen, ABC News.
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8: 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I know. I talk about it a lot, man. It's a pretty handy little app to have on your phone because obviously it'll keep you posted on all the latest news happening in the rock and metal worlds. 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It's all archived on the Loudwire app. And that's where we keep all of our fancy little contests that we have going on, too. And I got to tell you, if you download the Loudwire app right now and you open it up, you're going to see four major contest smack you right in the face. I'm looking at them right now. The first is a trip to Kansas City to see Five Finger Death Punch. Not only to see them, but to have barbecue with one of the members of the band. The next contest I see, that's a deluxe box set of Metallica's Reload that might just have your name on it. After that, a VIP trip to Rocklahoma, the biggest Labor Day party of the year, where you're going to see Slayer, Papa Roach, Godsmack, and so many others. And then just a little old trip to, one of the biggest festivals in the history of festivals, Lollapalooza, man. Everybody knows Lollapalooza, and the Pumpkins are playing there this year, man. And all of that is right there in the palm of your hand. So, Do I need to sell it anymore to you, man? I think we're good. I think we're good. Make sure you got the app on your phone and get entered to win all of these things, man. I'll tell you what, coming up in about an hour, I'm going to get you a code word that will increase your chances of winning that Five Finger Death Punch trip to Kansas City. Right now, though, we got to wish a very happy birthday to one of the coolest frontmen, one of the coolest songwriters, one of the coolest singers of all time, Mr. Glenn Danzig. Throw those horns up in the air. Happy birthday to Danzig, man. It's Loudwire Nights.

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0: Molly Crew, it's Loudwire Nights. Before that, the latest from the Architects, Broken Mirror. My name is Chuck, and coming up before the end of this hour, we're going to hear the new one from Dexter and the Moon Rocks. And if you ever want to hear anything, you can always give me a call, 844-205-LOUD, 844-205-5683. Coming up right after this break, man, I can't wait to crank this one up. It's the new one from A Perfect Circle. That's next.
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0: Just last week, we got to hang out with Billy Howerdell, guitarist and founding member of A Perfect Circle. He and Maynard James Keenan started that band in 1999. And so we talked about all of that, man, and we also celebrated the release of A Perfect Circle's new song, Starless. And of course, you know, we got into just how Billy is feeling with it out.
25: Like, here we are. We're back at it, and it feels familiar, and it feels great. And, you know, I don't take it for granted at all in the way I know I don't, because every time I hear something from Maynard, I just am surprised at his output. You know, having three bands and having as many years as he's been doing this, you know, he wears a lot of hats. He wears a lot of creative hats, and I think oscillates between them quicker than ever now, which is interesting. You know, his bands have found their lane and he can operate within it, I guess. I mean, you can ask him, but it's just from afar or working with him, I'm always impressed with what he is delivering, even if it could, you know, I don't find it interchangeable. You know, I felt like this is really him with us. So it's nice.
0: 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Here it is, new music from A Perfect Circle. 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

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That is Breaking Ben. 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

0: It's Loud Wire Nights at a Shinedown and a Symptom of Being Human. And their latest album, man, it's been out now for just about a month. It's called Eight. And it is massive. I mean, you look at the track list for this thing, and it is just jam-packed. They didn't just give us an album. They gave us basically two albums, man. 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While you do that, I'm going to take a quick break. When I get back, I've got the latest from Dexter and the Moonrocks.
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24: A Better Life with Dr. Sanjay Gupta.
25: A colleague of mine went to a meeting of the primetime seniors the other week. There are programs like this all over the country for people in their 60s, 70s, 80s, and beyond to stay active. It's not just something to keep older folks busy. It helps to keep their bodies in shape and their brains sharp. Showing up with a good attitude is a must, and research shows that having the right mindset actually does lead to better physical aging. So if you need some suggestions to boost your positivity, experts we talked to recommended focusing on goals, which can boost your confidence. Practice gratitude, they said. One of the seniors my colleague met told her that just waking up in the morning is, quote, better than the alternative. That's true. Focus on the things you can control. Diet and exercise, and very importantly, surround yourself with positive people, because that can be contagious. I'm Dr. Sanjay Gupta, helping you live a better life.
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And yes, our erratic behavior does go against everything in the Cumulus Media Handbook.

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0: Van Halen, it's Loudwire Nights, and it's time to get you tonight's code word for that trip to Kansas City to see Five Finger Death Punch on their 20th anniversary world tour. That's right, FFDP NKC, and on top of that, you're going to eat some BBQ. Yeah, it's a whole lot of letters, man, but they're all pretty good letters. So you and a buddy are going to fly to Kansas City. You're going to get a pair of tickets to see Five Finger Death Punch on their 20th anniversary world tour. You're going to get a hotel, all that. You'll be good, man. But in addition to everything, I'm going to take you out for an authentic Kansas City barbecue lunch. And somebody from Five Finger Death Punch is going to join us for that lunch. Yeah, it's going to be a lot of fun, man. You can get entered to win, get all the details, all the rules, everything you need at Loudwire.com and on the Loudwire app. And if you put in tonight's code word, it will just increase your chances of winning this trip. Tonight's code word is Chris, C-H-R-I-S, Chris. 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
0: Coming up before the end of this hour, we'll get that new one from Letdown. We'll also hear a classic from Zeppelin. And right now, I would say a killer new song from Zeppelin's contemporaries, man. This is new music from Greta Van Fleet. This is called Play Your Games. 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

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The number here is 844-205-LOUD, 844-205-5683. Anything you need, man, you can hit me up during the show, before the show, after the show, whenever, man, whenever. I am here for you. I am at your service. Right now, it's Zeppelin. It's Loudwire Nights.

0: It's Loudwire Nights. That is The Warning and Kerosene. Their new album is coming out in August. I cannot wait for that, man. And we're going to try to get those sisters on the show. We've had them on the show a couple of times before, and I got to tell you, they are some of the funnest people to talk with because they're just so happy. They're so happy. They're so positive, man, and they're just so excited for the music that they're making. And so with a new album on the horizon, yeah, I definitely want to talk to them, man. Coming up after this break, speaking of new music, I've got the latest from Let Down. That's next.
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12: You know, summer is a great time to re-examine how much time your kids are spending on social media, along with what they are seeing and who they are engaging with. Ask them how the posts in their feed make them feel. These apps are built to be addictive, so kids, all of us in fact, will keep coming back for more, even when we are made to feel worse. It's bizarre. You might need to help your son or daughter reset their algorithm by unfollowing certain accounts and following or interacting with more positive ones. They might need suggestions of other healthier things to do, or to see you leading the way by example and putting your own phone away. In the run-up to bedtime, everyone's phone should go away, no questions asked. And if you need some help, sort of, I guess, resetting expectations, try engaging parents of your kids' friends for a more coordinated effort. I'm Dr. Sanjay Gupta, helping you live a better life.
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0: One of my great joys of hanging out with you every night is not only getting to play some of the best rock and roll, but also getting to play some of the best new rock and roll. And I definitely feel that way about this song. I think it's one of the best new songs I've heard in a minute. And so I'm excited to crank it up with you, man. The band is called Let Down, and the song is called Do It For Love. It's Loudwire Nights.

Chili Peppers, it's Loudwire Nights. My name is Chuck, hanging with you until the clock strikes midnight, and I'm very happy to say that here in about 1 hour, we've got a very special edition of Mission Metallica as we continue to celebrate the upcoming release of Metallica's Reload. Well, not the release of Reload, but the release of the reissue of Reload. Yes, this Friday, man, they are giving us the reissue of their 7th album, and along with those reissues, they're also giving us the massive deluxe box set filled with vinyl, CDs, DVDs, posters, photos, guitar picks, a whole lot of goodies, man. And we've got your chance to win one of these deluxe box sets. So all you got to do is open up the Loudwire app, get entered to win right now, and then here in about an hour, man, we will celebrate Reload with a very special all-live edition of Mission Metallica. Right now, though, it is Breaking Benjamin. This is their new one. It's called Something Wicked. It's Loudwire Nights.

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0: 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They kick that off in July. And it's going to be a massive tour, man. It always is. Anything AC/DC does is massive. I think that is safe to say. 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When I get back, I've got the latest from Black Label Society, man. That's next. 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
13: better life with Dr. Sanjay Gupta.
20: There are lots of things you can measure to get an idea of how healthy you are at any given moment. Temperature, heart rate, blood pressure, just to name a few. But how about how healthy you will be and how long you're likely to live? According to a new study out of the University at Buffalo, two simple strength tests are pretty accurate at predicting longevity in older women. One is hand grip strength, and the other is how quickly people can stand up from a seated position without using their arms. By the way, I remember interviewing former President Jimmy Carter when he was quite old and being really impressed how he just popped out of the chair without using his arms. Not a lot of older people can actually do that. But I think the message here is that maintaining strength as you age is going to help you perform everyday activities, but also help you avoid injury and stay independent. I'm Dr. Sanjay Gupta, helping you live a better life.
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16: It's Dave and Mahoney.
19: The whale, it was huge at, what was it, like the Cannes Film Festival or whatever, yeah. 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
22: Did you say Cannes?
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23: Give me a golden tender. I'm in.
19: 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It's not the Cannes.
23: Cannes. But it looks like
19: Cannes.
23: Well,
19: anyways, it was the Cannes. Well, Cannes? That's dumb.
24: No, it's not. I'll go to the Cannes Film Festival.
16: The Dave and Mahoney Show.
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0: Coming up before the end of this hour, we'll get you that new one from Eva Under Fire, as well as the latest from Ice Nine Kills. Right now, though, it's Black Label Society from their new album, Engines of Demolition. This is Name in Blood. 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

0: Linkin Park, it's Loudwire Nights. Man, it is hard to believe, but we are nearing the one-year anniversary of Back to the Beginning, that massive event last year that celebrated the legacies of Ozzy and Black Sabbath. And, of course, if we are getting close to that one-year anniversary, that means we're also getting close to the one-year anniversary of losing Ozzy. And so we will be making some plans to celebrate Ozzy, to celebrate Back to the Beginning, all of that throughout the month of July. But right now, as we do, no matter what month it is, no matter what day it is, whenever we come up on a song graced by the Prince of Darkness, we say three very important words together. Long live Ozzy.
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0: It's Loud Word Nights. That is Ice Nine Kills from Scream 7. That one is called Twisting the Knife. My name is Chuck. I'm going to take a quick one, man. When I get back, I've got the latest from a band that will be touring with Five Finger Death Punch, and I'll get you details on how you can see them. Yeah. I mean, listen, you can see them, but I want to send you somewhere to see them. I'll tell you more next.
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18: A Better Life with Dr. Sanjay Gupta.
19: A colleague of mine went to a meeting of the primetime seniors the other week. There are programs like this all over the country for people in their 60s, 70s, 80s, and beyond to stay active. It's not just something to keep older folks busy. It helps to keep their bodies in shape and their brains sharp. Showing up with a good attitude is a must, and research shows that having the right mindset actually does lead to better physical aging. So if you need some suggestions to boost your positivity, experts we talked to recommended focusing on goals, which can boost your confidence. Practice gratitude, they said. One of the seniors my colleague met told her that just waking up in the morning is, quote, better than the alternative. That's true. Focus on the things you can control. Diet and exercise, and very importantly, surround yourself with positive people, because that can be contagious. I'm Dr. Sanjay Gupta, helping you live a better life.
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0: 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Get Inner to win your shot at a trip to Kansas City to see Five Finger Death Punch on their 20th anniversary world tour. You and a buddy will fly to Kansas City. You'll get put up in a hotel. We'll get you a pair of tickets into the show. I'm also going to take you out for some Kansas City barbecue with somebody from Five Finger Death Punch. So it's going to be a hell of a trip. But listen, you're not just going to see Five Finger Death Punch. You're also going to see Eva Under Fire. Yes, they're on this tour, and so you will get to see them live in person, man. Everything you need, all the rules, all the details, get entered to win on the Loudwire app. And right now, the latest from Eva Under Fire, featuring Maria Brink from In This Moment. This is called Villainous. It's Loudwire Nights.

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2: Here we go, man. 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It's coming out this Friday, but we have got our hands on a couple of box sets for you. That's right, man. 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They are packed with vinyl, CDs, DVDs, posters, photos, guitar picks, lyric sheets, and so much more, man. It is a collector's dream. It is a Metallica fan's dream. And I wanna make your dreams come true, man. So get in there to win on the Loudwire app. Tonight, we're going to go to a concert from Saudi Arabia back in 2023. And we're going to open with one of the most famous songs from Reload. But before we play it, I want to toss it over to Lars Ulrich to talk about the studio version of this song, which featured Metallica's collaboration with Marianne Faithfull.
3: That collaboration came about, Bob Rock. We were sitting around with the song The Memory Remains as we were finishing it. And the idea came up of another voice, a counter voice to James's, maybe something that could be inspired by the lyric. What are we, 15 years into our run at that time, and that idea had never presented itself. And Bob Rock suggested Marianne, and we loved that idea. We're playing the Reading Festival, I think, in the summer of 97, and we flew to Dublin. I think I had the 2-inch master tape in a bag, in my carry-on bag, on the plane. And then we landed in Dublin, and then we went and met Marianne and hung out with her and had the best time. Spent the day in Dublin at the studio, and she just picked it up and ran with it. Very, very little guidance, very little instruction, and obviously it was just about capturing her reaction to the song and letting her do her thing, letting her be Marianne, really. There was no, it has to be this, it has to be that, it has to be this long. And then she just ran with it and put so much color and character on that track with her beautiful contribution. And subsequently, over the next few years, as we were doing all sorts of promotion and, you know, from Saturday Night Live to TV shows all over Europe and our 30th anniversary concerts in San Francisco. A few years later, we ended up hitting that with her a lot, and it's a part and a chapter of our career and our path that I'm very, very proud of and very appreciative of.
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I know we might not speak the same language, but music, do you feel it tonight? 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I feel it too. You are not alone.

0: 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We hope to see you again. You guys are great. Thank you so much. God bless. Absolutely amazing. Thank you so much. We love you all. We will be back.
1: 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We will see you very soon again. Thank you so much.
2: 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That is Mighty Metallica with Enter Sandman. 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And since we ended with Enter Sandman, I want to toss it over to Kirk Hammett to talk about just a kind of change in their sound between the Black Album and Load and Reload.
3: Because the Black Album tour was so long, we had amassed just a ton of riffs from writing on tour, writing in hotel rooms, writing in dressing rooms. So we all just had a lot of music between the four of us. And I had started getting into the habit of tuning to E flat because, you know, I'd been playing along to a lot of Stevie Ray Vaughan, a lot of Hendrix stuff, you know, the Thin Lizzy, all that stuff is in E flat. So, you know, my guitar would be habitually in E flat when I was in my hotel room, and I'd start laying riffs down in E flat. James kind of noticed that, liked that it was a little bit easier to sing, you know, and gave him a little bit more range. And that's why those albums are in E flat.
2: 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Friday night, they will, Friday, they will be releasing the reissue and the massive deluxe box set of Reload. And Friday night, we will be celebrating it hardcore, man. 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And right now, you can get entered to win your shot at one of those deluxe box sets, man. 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Coming up after this break, I've got the latest from Shinedown. 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
18: Do you feel like Dave's going to say he's like a bald eagle or something? 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
2: Coming up before the end of this hour, we'll hear the new one from Poppy. We'll also get a classic from GNR right now off of their album 8. This is Shinedown and Young Again. It's Loudwire Nights.

It's Loud Wire Nights. That is Disturbed. Coming up, we will hear from Poppy. We will also hear from Evanescence, both who are actually on the road, man, celebrating new music, celebrating their incredible rock and roll, man. So we'll, I'll get you all the details you need on both of those artists and their tours coming up. Right now, it's GNR. It's Loud Wire Nights.

0: It's Ottawa Nights. That is Evanescence and Afterlife. That is off of their new album, Sanctuary. They're on the road right now celebrating that album, man. And they're bringing along Spirit Box for several of the shows. They're bringing Poppy along for several of those shows. You can see the full schedule and who's playing where, everything you need at loudwire.com. Coming up after this break, speaking of Poppy, she's kicking off her headlining tour very, very soon. And I've got the new one from her next.
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16: For years, we've been talking about both the positive and negative effects of being on social media. And I would say, by and large, for older adults, social media is net positive. Not all positive, but net positive. Helps them keep in touch with friends and stay social. But for younger people, social media use, especially heavy use, tends to be net negative. In fact, according to this year's World Happiness Report, youth who use social media more than 5 hours a day reported a lower level of well-being. And researchers who studied this sort of thing found that many teens wish these platforms didn't even exist, and yet they can't seem to stop using them. Experts we talked to largely suggested two things. Ideally, along with your friend group, take some time offline. Also, try to recurate your algorithm, so it shows you posts that'll make you feel good. I'm Dr. Sanjay Gupta, helping you live a better life.
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Alice in Chains, it's Loudwire Nights. I love social media. Well, I hate social media, but I also love it sometimes. It's you know, it's one of those love-hate things, but I saw a video pop up of someone playing an old-school church organ to Man in the Box, and apparently that's all this guy does. He plays the organ for songs that should never have a church organ on them, and of course he has a gazillion views and comments and everything. Like, it's just, it's mind-boggling, but I did get a kick out of it, man. So that was one of the moments where I felt like, oh, you know what? I kind of like social media. But don't worry. Here in about 10 seconds, I'm sure I'll come across a moment that's going to make me say, I hate social media. My name is Chuck, and we are in the final hour of this Tuesday night, man. I hope you, hope you've been having a good night. Thank you for letting me hang with you. If there's anything I can do, man, the number here is 844-205-LOUD. Right now, brand new music from Tim Montana. This is called Break Me Down. It's Loudwire Nights.

0: Aerosmith, Cloudwire Nights. My name is Chuck, and coming up, I will remind you how you can score a trip to Kansas City to see Five Finger Death Punch. And not only that, but also, I'm going to take you out for lunch in Kansas City for some barbecue with somebody from Five Finger Death Punch. So it's going to be a hell of a trip, man. I'll get you all those details coming up. Right now, I got to take a quick break. When I get back, I've got the latest from the Autumn Kings.
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19: There are lots of things you can measure to get an idea of how healthy you are at any given moment. Temperature, heart rate, blood pressure, just to name a few. But how about how healthy you will be and how long you're likely to live? According to a new study out of the University at Buffalo, two simple strength tests are pretty accurate at predicting longevity in older women. One is hand grip strength, and the other is how quickly people can stand up from a seated position without using their arms. By the way, I remember interviewing former President Jimmy Carter when he was quite old and being really impressed how he just popped out of the chair without using his arms. Not a lot of older people can actually do that. But I think the message here is that maintaining strength as you age is going to help you perform everyday activities, but also help you avoid injury and stay independent. I'm Dr. Sanjay Gupta, helping you live a better life.
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28: All right. I got to remind you, open up the Loudwire app, tap that button that says FFDPKCBBQ, because that is your chance to enter to win a trip to Kansas City to see Five Finger Death Punch on their 20th anniversary world tour. And I'm going to take you out for lunch. I'm going to take you out for a barbecue lunch along with somebody from Five Finger Death Punch. All you got to do, man, move your thumbs around, get entered to win. If you put in tonight's code word, it will increase your chances of winning. Tonight's code word is Chris, C-H-R-I-S. Simple as that. All right, get entered to win. While you do that, man, I've got brand new music from the Autumn Kings right now. This is called Gone, Gone, Gone. It's Loudwire Nights.

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It's Loudwire Nights. That's the latest from Atreyu. That is called All For You. My name is Chuck, and it's a pretty exciting time, man. Rush, they are active. They are touring all over the country. And by all accounts, if you follow anything that's rock-related on social media, you have no doubt seen photos and videos and set lists. This tour, this Rush 50-something tour, it's pretty badass. And I think they are doing it right, man. And I cannot wait to see it myself in person. But, man, everything I've seen on social media makes me really happy. It really warms my heart, man. And I got to imagine Neil Peart is looking down somewhere, and he's pretty happy, too. He stay caught up on everything going on with Rush at Loudwire.com right now. Throw those horns up in the air, man. It's Loudwire Nights.

0: Foo Fighters and Under You. 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My name is Chuck, and I got to get your nightcap ready to go, shake and stirred, whatever the hell, however you like it, man. I will get it ready for you, because coming up after this break, tonight's nightcap, it is a very, very special birthday celebration for Chuck Billy from Testament.
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23: Colleague of mine went to a meeting of the primetime seniors the other week. There are programs like this all over the country for people in their 60s, 70s, 80s, and beyond to stay active. It's not just something to keep older folks busy. It helps to keep their bodies in shape and their brains sharp. Showing up with a good attitude is a must, and research shows that having the right mindset actually does lead to better physical aging. So if you need some suggestions to boost your positivity, experts we talked to recommended focusing on goals, which can boost your confidence. Practice gratitude, they said. One of the seniors my colleague met told her that just waking up in the morning is, quote, better than the alternative. That's true. Focus on the things you can control. Diet and exercise. And very importantly, surround yourself with positive people, because that can be contagious. I'm Dr. Sanjay Gupta, helping you live a better life.
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0: Unbreakable from Seven Dust. A shout out to all the cats listening. Yeah, our cat audience is the heaviest this time of the day. Yeah, people drift off a bit, or completely off. If you're a cat owner, shout out to you. They meow, we don't know why. You know, they might be hungry, they might be saying hi, they might want a cigarette. Who knows? You ever have a full conversation with a yappy cat? Happens daily at my house. It's one of life's most distinct pleasures, really. If he meows, I must answer. Oh, really? Oh, and then what? Well, sometimes it be like that. I don't know what to tell you, buddy.
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0: It's new, but it's nostalgic as heck. 3 Days Grace with Don't Want to Go Home Tonight. Here's a little segment I will call Sounds Your Kids Have Probably Never Heard. A rotary dial telephone, a manual typewriter, a coffee percolator, like an old school one. You know, it's like steampunk music in sound form. A flash cube on a camera. That's old. I barely remember what one sounds like. The TV channel selector knob. A record changer. Heck, I think some of your parents may have never heard these. A gas station driveway bell when you run over that cord or whatever it is. Ding-ding! 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Or a film projector.
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0: New from Avatar, Crying Fire, and here comes the latest edition of Did You Know? Did you know there are exactly 293 ways to make change for a dollar? Well, there are. If you live to your 80s, you will have grown 6.5 feet of nose hair over your lifetime. Pretty sure I accomplished that by the time I was 30. But anyway, one more. Did you know elevator buttons have 39 times more germs than a public toilet seat? Which kind of makes me wonder what people are doing with their fingers, but I'm not going there.
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Who Will You Follow? Evanescence, and here comes Sleep Theory, their song Static. And I am Gundy. Before you waste your time, I want to tell you about this way overrated book that I read, The Art of War. Cover to cover, there is not one drawing in this supposed art book

0: Good to have them back on the scene. Their upcoming album is the same title as that song, Play Your Games, new from Greta Van Fleet. I know a lot of folks are taking vacations, and if you happen to vacation somewhere in California, don't do what I did the first time, which was travel over 1,000 miles there to watch the sunrise when the sun rises in the east. Don't get me wrong, it is still breathtaking, but boy, was I disappointed. No, it's actually also nice to watch a sunset on the East Coast, though. It is not a waste. I just want you to know how it works.
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0: Eva Under Fire featuring Maria Brink, title track to the new album, Villainous. Man, I talked recently about a lady who Venmo'd a guy a bill for standing her up on a date. It's kind of funny. Well, this is like that, only different. A guy has now sent his date a bill for $100 for the privilege of seeing him. Yeah, it was weird. They just met at a bar. Now they were texting, hitting it off, and planning to go exploring together. And then comes the invoice. Why? Well, he'd have to take a day off work, which would cost him about $400 in income, and he believes she should cover part of that. She has since blocked him, and the whole thing has since blown up on TikTok, where some are asking if dating has entered this new era where first dates come with service fees, cancellation policies, and apparently a cover charge just to spend time together? I'm saying no. She just met a zero.
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0: this isn't the first time we've caught you listening. 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

0: Wage War giving us that one. That is Blindfold. All right, a little something about, as we've called it historically, the boob tube. People need to have the TV on all the time sometimes. Is that you? No judgment. I've been that way. Here are the biggest reasons, according to, I guess, some survey they did. To help you fall asleep. In hotel rooms, I pretty much have to have the TV on for that reason. Filling the void from loneliness for some folks. Prevents overthinking. Well, that's an understatement, huh? TV characters can feel like old friends. Another reason we leave the TV on a lot. Out of habit. And the big one is for background noise. And I will add that it's usually music playing there, too.
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4: For years, we've been talking about both the positive and negative effects of being on social media. And I would say, by and large, for older adults, social media is net positive. Not all positive, but net positive. Helps them keep in touch with friends and stay social. But for younger people, social media use, especially heavy use, tends to be net negative. In fact, according to this year's World Happiness Report, youth who use social media more than 5 hours a day reported a lower level of well-being. And researchers who studied this sort of thing found that many teens wish these platforms didn't even exist, and yet they can't seem to stop using them. Experts we talked to largely suggested two things. Ideally, along with your friend group, take some time offline. Also, try to recurate your algorithm so it shows you posts that'll make you feel good. I'm Dr. Sanjay Gupta, helping you live a better life.
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New from Billy Morrison featuring Sully Erna. This next song is called Becoming. Enjoy. It's Gundy here. Just a quick question. How many optometrists does it take to change a light bulb? Well, I'll tell you how many optometrists it takes to change a light bulb. It takes one or two. One or two. Okay. What other radio is going to give you a vision test joke? Come on.

0: Novocaine, it is 10 years. 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

0: Free is the latest from Beartooth, and before we're back to it, it is time that we updated some quotes. Some would call these cliches, which is a hint right there they need updated. If pigs could fly, well, I bet their wings would be delicious. There, fixed it. Here's Thomas Edison, 8 hours after inventing the light bulb. Where the hell are all these moths coming from? We're just updating quotes, that's all. You know, they say revenge is a dish best served cold. But they also say revenge is sweet. So revenge is ice cream? I don't know. And then when other people call their dogs fur babies, that's fine. But when I call a kid a skin dog, I'm disgusting and the worst pediatrician in the world.
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0: Twisting the Knife, McKenna Grace featured along with Ice Nine Kills, a new one there. And here's the latest edition of Did You Know? Well, did you know that about a third of people surveyed believe Bigfoot exists? That's so much more than I thought. Every month, about 5,000 people search on Google for how do I use Google? And about 22,000 kids are injured in their house each year with bunk beds. And mind you, the folks responsible for all three of those facts are ones that we share our roads and highways with. Which explains a lot.
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What is going on? It is Gundy. Hope you're doing awesomely. We need another long holiday weekend. Maybe for you, coming up 4th of July. July 3rd's on a Friday. Hey, holiday weekends are proof that we can have 4-day work weeks and get the same amount of work done.

0: Break Me Down, new from Tim Montana. Hey, shout out to all the cats listening. Hey, I'll have you know that my day part is tops in the ratings for cats. The cat owners, they tend to drift off, you know, literally. But hey, either way, do you ever have a conversation with a cat? Because you have to if they're yappy. It's one of my most distinct pleasures, man. I could be in a heated conversation, but if my cat meows, I have to answer him. Meow. Oh, really? Meow. And then what? Meow. Well, sometimes it be like that. I don't know what to tell you.
1: This summer, the honey pepper pimento chicken sandwich and pineapple dragon fruit and Sprite are back at Chick-fil-A.

0: Hey, let me tell you about the pineapple jackfruit and Sprite. 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

0: New from Five Finger Death Punch, Eye of the Storm. There was some 3 Days Grace and Evanescence in that mix. We're back to it before you know it with more music. You know, I talk. I know. Plenty, yes. But I wish that I had some people's genius vocabularies. Like this lady at the grocery store. I overhear her tell her daughter, "You campaigning for a real good whooping, and you about to win the election."
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0: The Who featuring nothing more is Johnny Hawkins. There is Lost Soul. And here comes the latest edition of Did You Know? Did you know there are exactly 293 ways to make change for a dollar? Now you do. If you live in your 80s, or to your 80s rather, you will have grown 6.5 feet of nose hair over your lifetime. I guess I'm above average on that one. Pretty sure I achieved that feat before I was 30. Anyway, one more. Did you know elevator buttons have 39 times more germs than a public toilet seat? I don't know about you, that makes me a little curious what people are doing with their fingers, but I'm not going to go there.
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Good morning, good morning. Lots to talk about on this Wednesday morning. Trick or treat, Cheetos, and louder than fear, that and much, much more. Coming up on this Wednesday morning, getting you started off with the funeral portrait.

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0: That is Black Label Society. I'm Roker. Welcome to Wednesday. Congratulations. You're halfway home. You've got a great day ahead of you. I've got some great music ahead of you. Godsmack. New music from A Perfect Circle. But before I get to all of that, I'm going to get to Rage Against the Machine.
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1: 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Bulls on Parade, it's Roker. 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
2: 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Albuquerque.

0: That is brand new music from A Perfect Circle. Tell everyone you heard it here first, because you did. That's Starless. A Perfect Circle's Billy Howerdell was asked, since you've come out with new music, Starless, is it possible that A Perfect Circle might be touring sometime in the near future? And Billy said it's probably safe to assume that. It's Roker coming back with a band that just played their first live show with new drummer Mike Mangini.
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7: Let's talk about ranch dressing and a lesson in marketing. So there was that story about the World Cup fans from all over the world that were coming to the United States for the very first time, and they've fallen in love with things that they haven't experienced before. We've seen them at the Waffle Houses and the Walmarts, and overall, it seems like everyone's having a good time.
8: Yes.
7: And it's kind of a breath of fresh air because all we hear about is this negativity and war and blah, blah, blah. Meanwhile, like when everyone gets together, they're like, hey, man, like you're cool. Everyone's cool, man. Like, why is the government pitting us against each other?
8: Right. Well, I also feel like that is also just like a lot of Americans just crapping on America until we have people who come over to our country and are like, whoa.
7: This is awesome.
8: Holy crap. And then everyone's like, hey, yeah, maybe. Maybe you are a little bit patriotic. Shout out to the World Cup for that.
7: Yeah. So one of the things that the foreigners that have traveled to the United States have fallen in love with very vocally is ranch dressing.
9: Uh-huh.
7: And there was that story about how they loved ranch so much that when they were going to the airport.
8: Just chugging it.
7: They were running into trouble at TSA because they had bottles of ranch that they were bringing home. And they were like, you can't bring it across, you know, the security check-in if it's over 3.4
10: You can't be
7: ounces.
10: Taking ranch across state lines.
7: And so
10: that stays right here in America.
7: People were, as Audrey mentioned, chugging ranch at the TSA, you know, sort of like when you have a, you know, a bottle of water or whatever that you forget in your bag and you're like, ah, crap. But no, they're not going to pour it down the drain. They're like, I'm going to consume every bit of this ranch.
8: I need my ranch in my veins. One for the road.
7: This is where the lesson in marketing comes in because I think this is just genius. Kraft has already come out and announced a TSA-friendly ranch package.
9: Yeah.
7: And it fits through TSA. Yes.
8: Genius.
7: It's so smart.
8: I mean, and so easy for them to do, just to find a travel-sized bottle.
7: And it's got, like, one of those little, like, at least the one I saw, like, a little clip on it, like those little hooks that you could, like, hook onto a backpack.
8: So oh, my God. So it's a keychain ranch?
7: Like a keychain ranch.
8: Oh, that's amazing.
9: Until it opens up. On the flight or in the overhead compartment.
8: And then my gosh.
9: Somebody's laptop's just cooked with ranch.
7: You know, if my laptop were to die, I'd want it to die a creamy ranch death.
8: Creamy?
7: Yeah.
9: It's going to die a creamy death, but I don't know if that's ranch.
7: Yeah, I hope that's ranch. It's used to having that on there. It's fine. It wipes right off. Oh. It's fine.
8: Guys.
7: But I just think it's hilarious that Kraft like saw this as an
8: opportunity
7: to market, and they're like, I have an idea.
9: Well, when you're talking about what's the biggest things in the world that like are not making everybody miserable,
7: yeah,
9: it's the World Cup and ranch. So
7: yeah, and the fact that the United States is out here kicking some butt so far in the World Cup is super exciting.
8: Yeah, like when did we become good at soccer again in the men's
9: two games
8: rem?
9: Ago.
8: Yeah, I was gonna say because I really do remember like even just in the Olympics, the men's national team was not doing too hot, and now here we come for FIFA, and then all of a sudden, you know, we're good.
7: This is the sort of thing, because, I mean, you know, soccer has been kind of crapped on by a lot of people for a long time as a sport that America is never really going to take to. But then see this.
8: That's football fans. That's actual men's football fans
7: NFL
8: in America.
7: Fans. Yeah.
8: Yes.
7: Yeah, but I mean, you see the success of some of the organizations, like in Seattle, where that last game was played, and you're like, there's a real community here of people that love soccer.
8: Absolutely.
7: But I think that you're going to scoop up so many more people that were on the fence or just casual fans if the United States actually makes a run. Now, can they? I don't know, because I was talking with Mahoney about this on Friday. I was like, are we actually good? Like, is Australia good? Like, because we beat Australia.
9: Yeah, pretty convincingly.
7: Yeah, I mean, and then we're like, I don't know if Australia's, like, good, you know?
9: But you know what? We know where Australia is. So
7: we do. It's
8: guys,
7: a country
8: where
7: we
8: can point you on. You got to think of it like this. This is, like, the playoffs. So, like, there are other countries that didn't even make it to where they're playing in the World Cup.
9: We're into the elimination rounds now, you know, down to the top 32, you know. There's still a lot of playing over the next week for everybody to fill that out, but it's exciting.
7: Yeah, grab your travel-size ranch, go see a game.
6: Dave and Mahoney.
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2: Audrey, I think you mentioned it the other day, but these family secrets that people are sharing sure does make us all feel a lot better about the things within our own families.
3: Makes me feel like I'm kind of complaining about nothing.
2: Some of these are wild. This one has to do with, well, I'll just play it for you. It's got a little bit of everything.
4: Hey, guys. I got a story for you. The family dynamic. I have a sister that I later learned is not my sister. She, my grandmother, had an affair, and hence that child. My grandfather said he would stay with her and forgive what she did if she got rid of the baby. So my parents took that child in. And then I later found out that my dad actually reproduced and had an illegitimate child that I didn't know about. And is a brother, and him and the girl ended up stealing hundreds of thousands of dollars from my dad's estate. The girl and another one forged a life insurance policy on daddy's life because he had cancer. It was imminent. She was named as PR of the estate. I took her to court, probate court, and proved all this. She got removed as PR, kicked off the property, and now she has to pay back thousands of dollars and the illegitimate child that I was talking about. Hence, my brother was in on the plot, too.
5: Message deleted.
2: So everyone's cheating. Everyone's trying to steal money from this estate. And from what I gathered from that, it wasn't actually her sister. It would have been her aunt.
6: Yeah.
3: Wow.
6: Because the grandmother had an affair with somebody else, and then her father raised that child as her sister. Like, just when you got the, like, you're connected all the lines, conspiracy
2: and
6: theories.
2: And then the aunt slash sister decides that she is going to steal all of the money from the dad's estate for hundreds of thousands of dollars, and the brother is in on it as well.
3: And absolutely insane. And you can always call in with your stories, too.
6: Yeah. Doesn't it seem crazy, though, that, okay, so the grandmother has an affair, has a baby that's not the grandfather's, but then they have their kids raise it?
2: It just
6: feels
2: so strange.
6: Doesn't that feel like,
3: it's because you're keeping the family within
2: also,
3: the family.
2: Did nobody else notice that she was pregnant? Like, where did the baby go?
6: People just disappeared.
2: Turns out there's another new baby over here that's totally unrelated. Don't pay any attention.
6: We didn't have social media. We were posting all the time, you know? We could go do things in secret back then, Dave.
3: Just wear a little bit bigger of clothes. And you also, like, hide them upstairs. Hide the wife.
2: You know what? We don't have enough attics these days. And basements.
6: And the daughter, whatever, just had a watermelon under
2: her
6: shirt.
2: That's what it was. Yeah.
0: Dave and Mahoney.
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5: Traffic moving well so far this morning. No crashes to report. You're going to want to watch your speed both directions of I-25 in the construction zone. I-40 right now looks good. Paseo, Alameda, and Montaño, those river crossings are all moving up to speed right now.
11: 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I'm Grace Toledo from the 96.3 News Radio KKOB Traffic Center.
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3: The Whale, it was huge at, what was it, like the Cannes Film Festival or whatever, yeah, where he got like...
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26: Give me a golden tender. 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
3: 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It's not the Cannes.
26: It's Cannes. But it looks like
3: Cannes.
26: Well,
3: anyways, it was the Cannes. Well, Cannes... 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
6: No, it's not. 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
1: Probably not.
2: Carmen joining us today to challenge Mahoney and Are You Smarter Than a Community College Dropout. Carmen, how far did you get in school?
3: High school.
2: Nice. Okay, so you versus Mahoney today. You're going to be asked the same six questions. You do have one pass today. It counts as a correct answer, so use that whenever you want. Mahoney is leaving the room right now.
4: Hi, Mahoney.
2: Best of luck to you. He's walking slowly, sorry.
4: He's walking as fast as he can.
2: Dave. All right, here we go, Carmen.
3: He's walking slowly. He's afraid of getting beat.
4: Oh, he had to actually close the door because he was trying to cheat by leaving it cracked.
2: All right, Carmen, here we go. Question number one. Which modern-day country was formerly known as Persia until 1935?
3: Iran.
2: Question number two. In grammar, what is the term for a word or phrase that reads the same backwards as it does forward?
3: A palindrome.
2: Question number three. Which state is the only state in the United States that starts with two vowels?
3: Iowa.
2: Question number four. The Conversation, Apocalypse Now, and The Godfather were all directed by which director? Got a multiple choice for you. Is it Francis Ford Coppola, Steven Spielberg, or Stanley Kubrick?
3: Francis Ford Coppola.
2: Question number five. Courteney Cox, famous from Friends and a number of other things, didn't get her big break in a movie or TV show, but in a music video for which musician?
3: Oh. Springsteen, Dancing in the Dark.
2: And really final question for you. You still haven't used your pass, by the way, so you can just use it here if you want. Which country has won the most FIFA World Cup titles?
3: That one I'll pass on. I got an idea, but I'll pass on that.
2: What would you have guessed?
3: I would have said Brazil.
2: Okay. All right, Mahoney is going to re-enter the room. We'll see how he stacks up against Carmen today. I want you to know, Mahoney, that you probably didn't hear it, but he said that you were walking slowly out of the room because you were afraid of getting beat, so he was talking a little trash.
5: Mm-hmm. What was his name? Carmen?
2: Carmen, yeah.
5: Okay, Carmen.
4: Dave, you are manufacturing drama.
2: That's what he said.
4: Is that what he said?
2: That's what he said.
6: Okay, Carmen.
2: Yeah. All right, here we go, Mahoney. Question number one. Which modern-day country was formerly known as Persia until 1935?
6: Something I don't do. It's Iran.
2: Iran is correct. Both you said Iran. Both you get the point there.
4: Iran.
2: Question number two. In grammar, what is the term for a word or phrase that reads the same backwards as forward?
6: Who?
4: Take your time.
6: I'm going to pass. Is that... It's not a synonym.
2: No, it's not a synonym.
6: An onomatopoeia or something?
2: Palindrome.
6: Yeah.
4: I would have thought it was an onomatopoeia, too. What is an onomatopoeia?
6: I don't know. I just know that word.
2: I don't know, but if you're doing that, you should go get checked up. Question number three. Which state is the only state in the U.S. that starts with two vowels?
6: Iowa.
2: Yeah, both said Iowa. Both you got that right.
5: Chris writing these questions.
2: Question number four. The Conversation, Apocalypse Now, and The Godfather were all directed by which director?
6: Francis Ford Coppola.
2: Yeah, that is correct as well. Okay, you're doing great, Mahoney. You got two more left, but no pass. Question number five. Courteney Cox from Friends didn't get her big break in a movie or TV show, but in a music video for which musician?
6: She was in the front row of a Bruce Springsteen music video.
2: That is correct. Both you said Bruce Springsteen. Both you get the point there. And final question. Which country has won the most FIFA World Cup titles?
6: Brazil.
2: Brazil is correct. Wow. Mahoney went 6-for-6. Unfortunately for you, so did Carmen.
6: And he knew it faster.
2: No,
6: I did it faster.
2: And he knew the song.
6: You didn't ask me the song.
2: That's Springsteen. Unless you know the song.
6: I do know the song.
2: What is it?
6: I'm not telling you.
2: Congratulations, Carmen.
7: Dave and Mahoney.
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9: Traffic moving very well so far this morning. No crashes to report. You are going to want to watch your speed. I-25 in the construction zone, but I-40 looks good. Your river crossings, Paseo, Alameda, Montaño, they're all moving up to speed. North of town, I-25 between Albuquerque and Santa Fe, not seeing any problems in either direction.
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18: A Better Life with Dr. Sanjay Gupta.
19: Osteoporosis affects millions of people in the United States and around the world. It's a disease that basically causes someone's bones to become weak, brittle, and porous, which can increase their risk of fractures. Now, the good news here is there are things you can do other than, or in addition to, taking medications to prevent fractures before it's too late. One is to up your intake of calcium and vitamin D. You also want to eat more protein. One functional medicine dietitian told us that that helps build muscle, and if you're building muscle strength, then you are also building bone strength. You want to be mindful of your workouts. The best ways to build bone density, one therapist told us, are going to be resistance exercises like lifting weights, and also exercises that make your bones take a bit of an impact, such as jumping or even running, just loading the bones a little bit more. I'm Dr. Sanjay Gupta, helping you live a better life.
20: Point 5. The Pit. Built for guys with drinking tips and war stories.

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2: Nice.
1: To trick the Russian military into giving them their location. 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
3: 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That needs to be against the Geneva Conventions.
2: Do you think you're going to put that in the history books?
1: Like what made Russia lose the war? 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

0: This is Dave and Mahoney.
1: The most annoying neighbor that you've ever had. I remember I was in college. I was living down by Williams-Brice Stadium in Olympia in Columbia, South Carolina. And we had some neighbors that were next door to us that we were always a little bit suspicious of because we were, you know, fairly shady college kids to begin with. And if we had our spidey senses up, like, hey, there's something wrong with that house, there probably was. And you know the house, what was that Tom Hanks movie?
2: The Burbs.
1: The Burbs, yep. Yeah. Like, it looked like that, where it was like they never came out during the day. There was always kind of like weird cars around, and we were like, there's something not right about that house. And we were also a little bit offended, like, hey, if you're selling drugs out of there,
3: why aren't you selling us
1: drugs?
3: We're
1: clearly an excellent market, and we're right next door.
4: They were selling the drugs that you did not need.
1: You're probably right. It must have been the hard stuff. And it all came to a head when one night, in the middle of the night, it seemed the entire police department showed up.
3: Oh.
1: And they had a full-on bust with the SWAT team and a whole lot of it. Like, they battered down the door. And I remember we got woken up because of all the commotion. And me and my fellow roommates were like, well, what should we do? And so we all got lawn chairs and a beer and walked out onto the lawn and just watched it all go down. Saw them get hauled off in cuffs, the whole bit. I never saw them after that. So I have no idea what they were dealing out of that house, what they got busted with. Or if they ever got out of jail, never saw them again.
4: It was probably like, you think it was really drugs?
1: It seemed like it was. It seemed like
2: it had
1: a trap
2: to be drugs.
1: House, yeah. And I mean, yeah. Like the neighborhood, fairly riddled.
2: Would lend itself to that conclusion.
1: Yeah. But, you know, having a bad neighbor can be rough. And in this case, a very interesting situation developed over in Croatia. There was a lot of noise from an apartment that was upstairs. So this is a fourth floor apartment, and there was a whole bunch of noise, and there was numerous residents that were complaining about it. And they found out that there was a whole ass donkey. What? A donkey? Well, a mini pony that looked like a donkey, but
4: it was a pony.
1: A mini pony named
4: Mile. It was
1: Mile.
4: A neighbor.
1: A neighbor.
4: I put that in there, and I've been waiting for this moment.
1: So the owners were keeping Mile in their apartment so they could feed him milk every 2 hours because I guess he had some sort of life-threatening infection, and he needed constant care. Whoa. The pony sleeps indoors on a mattress or sofa, travels with the family between their home and a nearby ranch. They also run a small ranch that's about, you know, 5 miles away
4: You're
1: or so.
4: You're domesticating him too much. He knows what a pup cup is.
1: I mean, he's sleeping inside on the sofa.
4: And going for road trips.
1: You think he wants to be stabled after that? Like, you have ruined Mile, the miniature pony. But I think I would probably be a little bit annoyed if I was the downstairs neighbor.
4: He said that the neighbors didn't care. Because, I mean, you have to let them know, your downstairs neighbor, hey, we're going to have a freaking Clydesdale clocking through the kitchen.
1: Around.
4: Yeah, like we're not teaching tap up here.
1: If you hear anything loud, it's just him hopping off of the couch to come.
2: If you are going to have an apartment pony, make sure it's on the bottom floor.
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14: Traffic flowing well here in the metro so far this morning. You are going to want to watch your speed in the I-25 construction zone, but I-40 looks good. Paseo, Alameda, Montaño, those river crossings are moving up to speed. I-25 between Albuquerque and Los Lunas, not seeing any problems in either direction.
15: 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I'm Grace Toledo from the 96.3 News Radio KKOB Traffic Center.
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1: An Australian reptile wrangler had to be paid to come to a family's home because they had an unusual problem. The reason why this is so egregious is because you guys know that I have an affinity for recliners.
4: Mm-hmm. Oh, no.
1: It had slithered into somebody's recliner.
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1: I never make chili. I don't have the patience to make chili, but when other people make chili for me, I'm here for it.
4: There are certain things from my childhood that I go back to, and the white chicken chili or whatever is one of those things that still tastes like kid.
1: Yeah.
4: The SpaghettiOs don't taste like kid, like not children, but like what they did whenever I was a kid. You know what I mean?
1: I knew you were part of the ravioli deep state. I knew it.
4: The ravioli.
1: You and Hillary Clinton sitting there eating your children chili.
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2: I don't want anything in my house that I cannot kill with my bare hands.
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4: My bare hands.
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3: Old Dustin Poirier, former UFC champion, some really high-profile fights over the years. He got arrested in Georgia for public intoxication.
4: Man, it happens.
3: It happens. He's a retired UFC fighter. He's gotten punched in the head a bunch. Leave him alone. Dustin Poirier's a good guy. Sure, he was drunk at 6:38 p.m. on Father's Day. But, you know.
5: Where? Father's Day.
3: He was in Georgia, and, you know, he's, like, playing around with his friends or whatever. He's 37 years old.
5: Okay, so, but, like, he got nabbed for public intoxication, so yeah. Where were him and his friends at?
4: These were Conor McGregor cops.
3: Yeah, is that what it is?
4: Fans of his, and, you know.
3: It looked like he was out at a bar. Like, I saw some videos of, like, a guy that was, like, challenging him and, like, trying to, like, grapple with him. And, you know, it's like, just, like, being drunk on a Sunday.
4: But he wasn't, like, fighting nobody,
3: no.
4: Was he? Yeah, it
3: no.
4: wasn't a Shia LaBeouf situation.
3: No. It feels like... You're going to arrest some guy for being drunk at a bar,
5: but
3: essentially?
5: Do we know that for sure? I mean, are we just doing this because we like him and we are hoping for the best?
3: I know Dustin Poirier, and I've seen him in a lot of different environments, and he's always acted very responsibly. I have no idea the full extent of what happened leading up to this arrest, but I did see some videos that people had posted of them, like, playing around with him. And he was just, like, in good spirits, having a good time.
5: Yeah.
3: And for whatever reason, I guess somebody got upset about it, called the cops, and then the cops showed up and actually took him to jail. It just seems ridiculous to me.
5: That makes me feel like that was, like, the bar.
3: Yeah.
5: That makes me feel like the bar had enough.
3: Maybe.
5: Because who else would call?
3: But also, like, if you're the bar, you call the cops. Like, just
4: ask them to leave.
5: Maybe it had reached to that point. I'm just saying, for them just to randomly get arrested
3: feels strange.
5: Yeah.
3: So if you're a fan of Hot Ones, there is a spinoff that's coming to Netflix. It's a project called Extra Heat, and it's going to build on the original format. So the original Hot Ones series, obviously huge celebrities now
5: Sean
3: are a part of that show.
5: Sean is incredible as an interviewer.
3: Everyone loves his interviews, and obviously the wings are a byproduct of that, but it's been a massive, massive success. And the fact that there's now a spinoff coming to Netflix...
4: Yeah, I mean, Netflix is trying to get more into the, you know, even though that feels like more of a, that's considered a podcast, I guess, even though it feels more like a web series.
5: Uh-huh.
4: To me, you know, Netflix is trying to expand in that world, but love Sean, you know, the fact that that show is continuing to expand. One of the things I learned from watching the John Mulaney Hot Ones, mm-hmm. It's filmed at 11 a.m.
3: I guess that makes sense.
5: That's early.
4: So they're early.
5: getting after them wings.
4: But if he can make his relationship with Keke Palmer happen, you know, I'm here for it.
5: That's the couple I'm
4: rooting for the most in 2026.
5: Me too.
3: One of the biggest music producers in the world died this week, Clive Davis, 94 years old. So heck of a run. Passed away in New York City, but you know he's behind so many of the biggest artists of all time. You know he signed Whitney Houston and Bruce Springsteen, Janis Joplin, Santana, Alicia Keys, just to name some of them. Got inducted into the Rock and Roll Hall of Fame 26 years ago, all the way back in 2000. Obviously, a ton of Grammy Awards as well. People kind of viewed him as like the star maker, but Clive Davis, legendary run, 94 years
5: old. I did not know that man was white. I have been saying that since I saw his face pop up in the In Memoriam. Yep. I said, that was a white man?
3: It sure was.
5: That's a white man named Clive?
3: Yeah, that signed Whitney Houston.
5: Unless that was like a name that he took on.
3: Right.
5: You know, a professional.
3: Stage name? Yeah.
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6: 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And when the weather turns, our forecast is New Mexico's certified most accurate.
7: Eyeing up impact weather conditions this evening,
6: 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KOAT Action 7 News, more in the morning.
8: Traffic continues to move very well here in the metro so far this morning. No crashes to report. You do want to watch your speed. I-25 in the construction zone. And you will see a little bit of a slowdown both directions of Coors near Montaño. I-40 looks good. Paseo Alameda and Montaño, those river crossings, all moving up to speed right now.
9: 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I'm Grace Toledo from the 96.3 News Radio KKOB Traffic Center.
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19: 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We asked the focus group what music people want to hear. Then we ignored them because they're a

0: Mahoney.
1: Gray divorce is now more and more common. So
2: gray?
1: If you're not familiar with the term, it's for people that are over 50 years old, and they're saying that there are a number of factors that go into this. It's people that maybe have been together for a long time. Maybe they've had kids. The kids are now raised, and they're like, "Yeah, this relationship sucks. I'm out." But, you know, back in the day, and we've talked about this a lot on the show over the years, you know, when you were 50 years old, you used to seem like you were old, right? Like, that was considered old, not just in some people's perception, but even, like, the way that people were cast on TV. Like, if you were 50 years old, you were cast as a grandma or a grandpa, and it was kind of like, okay, you're headed off into your sunset years. How many people do you know, Audrey, and you, Mahoney, that are in their 50s now that are out here still, like, at the club? Because I see all kinds of people that are, you know, around my age. I mean, I'll be 47 this upcoming weekend. Only a few.
3: You can't be the old guy at the club, man. Like, did we not learn anything from the 90s?
1: I'm saying, like, I see 50-year-old people that are really, really good-looking.
3: Yeah,
1: that are still living like they're in their 20s or 30s.
2: I mean, 40s are, I mean, they always say 40s are the new 30s, 30s are the new 20s. But, I mean, seriously, it really is. No, I would agree that people are now having babies at 40.
1: Right.
2: I mean, where people used to have babies at 20.
1: Right.
2: You know, like, we're having completely different stages of life.
1: Yeah, life expectancy has changed. Yeah,
2: yes.
1: Yeah. And so there's a lot of people that when, you know, say that they're 50 or over, and they've gotten to a point in their relationship where they're not happy with it, you know, they're emotionally disconnected, whatever it is, and they're not thinking, well, I've got to hang on to this person because, you know, I'm nearing the end. It's like, no, I still got a ton of time left, you know?
2: Gray divorce is
1: gray
2: what
1: divorce
2: calling
1: is
2: it?
1: What they're calling it, yeah. And they're saying
2: like gray hair.
1: Yes. Yeah.
2: Oh,
1: yeah, yeah,
2: I was thinking, like, we're living in, like, the gray matter or, like, somewhere in between white and black. There's
1: a
2: gray,
1: Dave Matthews song
2: a spectrum of divorce.
3: No, like, no. This is just the older folk getting
2: gray bush.
3: I don't think that's necessarily because people are just out in the club. I think people just realize that, like, they see what's out there because of social media. And I think that they're like, you know what? I'm going to, in every, if you even think the word divorce, your Instagram or their Instagram will just start nothing but populating that
1: and
3: just telling you, like, you need to get divorced. Hey, your wife, your husband hates you.
2: Yeah.
3: You deserve better.
2: Yeah, I will say, though, that the odds of you finding your forever soulmate, and if you found that, you are a lucky person because not everybody gets it right the first time.
1: Yeah.
2: And I don't think that there's necessarily shame in that. And I think, though, you may be having a gray divorce. I think that that's kind of, if you feel that necessary, that's an okay thing.
1: Yeah, well,
2: I mean, if you are with the love of your life, and obviously I'm not sitting here, like, touting divorce. But I mean, like, the odds of you finding your forever person, and if you found that, and if you were, like, 30, 40 years deep in it, you know, like, you are an anomaly.
3: If you think that,
2: which is beautiful.
3: Like, for me, I'm like, if you've made it this far and you've been together for 40 years, like, there's nobody better out there for you.
1: If you
3: are just as much of the problem.
1: If you can tolerate anyone for 40 years, that is your soulmate.
3: If they can tolerate you for 40 years,
1: yes,
3: you
1: exactly.
3: know?
1: And you poop with the door open.
3: That's right.
0: This is Dave and Mahoney. K233 CG Sandia, KTBL AM Los Ranchos de Albuquerque. This

0: have a theme today for the movie quote quiz, and it is Tom Cruise movies. Very weird dude. Still a great actor.
1: Guys,
2: best runner in cinema.
0: No question about it. Kat is joining us today. Kat, are you a fan of Tom Cruise?
3: I am. He is a little weird, yeah. But I do love me some Tom Cruise. Back in the day, all the old movies, Cocktail's my favorite, so let's go.
0: Okay, let's see how you do. Here is number one. Good luck.
4: Excuse me, Lieutenant. Is there something wrong?
5: Yes, ma'am. The data on the MiG is inaccurate.
4: How's that, Lieutenant?
5: Well, I just happened to see a MiG-28.
3: Let's
5: top down.
0: All right, we'll go ahead and stop it right there. I think I heard you yelling it in the background. What do you think it is, Kat?
3: Top Gun.
0: That's right. Nicely done. All right, let's roll on to number two here. Good luck.
6: Well, what do you want to know?
7: Well, hell, Cole, you're the driver. You think she's running loose or tight? Tell us. We give a turn here, take some wedge out there, we'll win some races. That's all there is to it.
6: I can't do that.
7: Well, why the hell not?
6: Because I don't know what the hell you're talking about.
7: Well, how do you mean that?
6: Because I don't know much about cars, okay?
0: From 1990 over to you, Kat. Do you know that one?
3: I'm saying Mission Impossible.
0: Mission Impossible, incorrect. What you're looking for there is Days of Thunder.
2: I believe
0: Days
2: he drove Thunder. The mellow yellow car, if I'm recalling correctly.
0: It's all right. We'll move on to the next one here from 1992 when Tom Cruise was on a real heater.
8: Sometimes men take matters into their own hands.
9: No, sir. You made it clear just a moment ago that your men never take matters in their own hands. Your men follow orders or people die. So Santiago shouldn't have been in any danger at all, should he have, Colonel?
8: You snotty little bastard.
10: Your Honor, I'd like to ask for a recess.
9: I'd like an answer to the question, Judge.
11: The court will wait for an answer.
9: If Lieutenant Kendrick gave an order that Santiago wasn't to be touched, then why did he have to be transferred? Colonel, Lieutenant Kendrick ordered the code red, didn't he? Because that's what you told Lieutenant Kendrick to do.
10: Object! And when it went bad, you cut these guys loose! Your Honor, you have marvelous inside a bony transfer! Your Honor, you doctored the logbook!
9: Damn it, Captain!
10: You coerced the doctor!
11: Consider yourself in contempt!
10: Colonel Jessup, did you order the code red?
11: You don't have to answer that question.
8: I'll answer the question. You want answers?
9: I think I'm entitled.
8: You want answers?
10: I want the truth! You can't handle the truth!
0: One of the best scenes of all time. Over to you, Kat. What is that?
3: It is. A Few Good Men.
0: Yes.
3: Yes.
0: A Few Good Men. You got it.
3: Oh, my gosh. I can see it.
0: All right. We'll go on to the last one here.
3: It's hard.
0: It is hard. You got to get this one right. And there's no help from Mahoney or Audrey on this one. Here we go from 1996.
9: I have a question for you. Are we really friends?
12: Why not?
9: I mean, because friends can tell each other anything if we have our friends' hats on, right?
12: Yeah, I think so.
9: All right. I'll tell you why you don't have your $10 million yet. Right now, you are a paycheck player. You play with your head, not your heart. In your personal life, heart. But when you get on the field, it's all about what you didn't get, who's to blame, who underthrew the pass, who's got the contract you don't, who's not giving you your love. You know what? That is not what inspires people.
0: All right, over to you, Kat. For the win, do you know what it is?
3: Jerry Maguire.
0: No one's ever come with you.
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17: Traffic right now, we do have a crash. It's eastbound on Dennis Chavez approaching Coors. You'll see some minor slowdowns in that area. Traffic also moving a bit slow right now, eastbound on I-40 near the interchange. And be careful both directions. sections of I-25 near the construction zone.
1: 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I'm Grace Toledo from the 96.3 News Radio KKOB Traffic Center.
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0: I'll whoop your ass, tetherball.
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13: 4.5 The Pit. Because someone has to keep rock from dying. And we already had a logo.

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5: We have heard some wild family secrets over the past week, and we're going to keep it going because I cannot get enough of these. If you have one you want to share, you can call us in the studio anytime. But Mahoney, I'm curious if perhaps you're going to relate to this one because it has to do with hooking up with people that are a part of the same family and friend group. Have a listen.
6: All righty, I got one for you. I am adopted. I met my birth mother at 18. And early after that, I kept hearing there was a big secret in the family, blah, blah, blah. So fast forward to today, after 23andMe, after I'm way older, I was born in 1971. The big secret is my birth mother's sister was impregnated by the same guy, our birth father, same guy. So two sisters impregnated 2 months apart. And then later on, I did find out that actually my birth father, okay, so like Dave would say, my birth father is a hussy. He had 3 women pregnant at the same time. Oh. So it was my birth mother, my birth mother's sister, and my birth mother's best friend.
5: Whoa.
6: So the first one was born in January. I was born in March. And the third one was born in September.
5: Wow.
6: So fun stuff. And have fun with this. Bye.
7: Message deleted.
8: Oh my gosh, guys. Do you think, hang on. So as a guy, I mean, sometimes we women, we know everything and sometimes we know nothing.
5: Yeah.
8: Do you think they all knew that they were all flirting and pining and having sex with the same guy within the same span of 6 months?
5: Well, let's go to our resident expert here, Mahoney, who has hooked up with
8: sisters
5: before in the past. Were they aware of the mass hookup?
9: Two of them were, yeah. But, you know.
5: Three sisters.
8: So in this scenario of the trilogy of vagina. So the odds are two new.
9: So I think in my particular case, which is the only thing that I can speak on, is because, so I dated in, it was like a friend group. We were all friends in high school and, you know, like when we graduated high school as well. And one of them, like, I dated all of them, but I think they each dated me to make the other one mad because they were pissed off at the other one. So it was more like I was used as a tool. No, I wasn't a victim. I'm not complaining, but I think that there was some animosity.
8: You were a weapon.
9: Amongst them.
5: They weaponized your wiener. That's just wiener weaponization.
9: What was that, the 72-hour war? Yeah, it was not effective. So in that case, but going back to this, like we think about this, I think this was back in like the early 60s when this took place.
8: Mm-hmm. She was born in 71.
9: Oh, 71. So, yeah. So early 70s.
8: Yeah.
9: So, but that's the thing, like that they kind of like brainwashed us back then to thinking that like we're going to look at somebody and they're going to get pregnant because this dude is out here just looking at any of these 3 girls that he's hooking up with and they're all getting pregnant within a 3-month span.
8: Yeah, this guy is the reason why I got put on birth control at 15.
5: No kidding, man. Like this guy is a menace.
8: He's what you learn about in health class.
5: Yeah, Bossy Rossi?
10: This guy was probably dating this girl's mother and then just hooking up with the girl, other girls on the side, the sister and the friend.
8: Ugh.
10: So they had to have known.
5: But the fact that you're dating somebody.
8: Well, but then give him up for adoption, by the way. She said she was adopted.
5: Yeah.
9: And I will say, in my personal use case here, there was no overlap. It was all after somebody
5: because
9: broke up.
5: You are a gentleman.
9: That is correct.
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14: Traffic right now eastbound on I-40 near the interchange. You're going to see some slow-moving traffic. Also starting to see slowdowns both directions of I-25 near the construction zone and dealing with some congestion right now southbound on Coors as you approach Paseo.
15: 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I'm Grace Toledo from the 96.3 News Radio KKOB Traffic Center.
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9: Should have fled on forklift. 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
1: 8-5, The Pit. Because your speakers didn't blow themselves out for Ed Sheeran.

0: Tony.
1: And isn't it wild how things change over time? Because we were just in the office the other day, and our boss was talking about smoking weed. And even a handful of years ago, that would have been a crazy thing to talk about at
2: your
1: work.
2: Your boss.
1: Yeah, I mean, it, you know, depending on where you live, it could be totally legal for recreational weed or not. But regardless of where you are, you know somebody who has access to recreational marijuana probably that will just send it to you. And it's wild to think the idea that, you know, when we were growing up, weed used to be really taboo, you know? It was like you had these, like, secret code words talking about weed and weed culture.
2: I had a person in college that lived directly in front of me who got swatted for sending weed USPS.
1: Swatted?
2: Swatted.
1: The SWAT team showed up for weed?
2: For weed.
1: Okay. Not
2: well,
1: enough
2: federal crime to send weed. Crime to ship drugs.
1: To ship drugs if it's, felony.
2: Trafficking.
1: Class A or whatever it's considered.
2: Yes. But this was in, like, 2011.
1: Interestingly, it's not the youths who have been, you know, in the past, the ones that have been the big proponents of marijuana. It's the older generations. It's people that are 50-plus. And those that are over 65 mark the largest class of individuals that are smoking more marijuana at a higher rate than anyone else.
3: Yeah, because they're smoking it. If you're talking about, like, doing weed, there's gummies, there's vaping, there's so many other different forms. But, like, the old school way was to smoke it. That's, you know, anybody over 40, you know, I feel like those are the people who, you know, there were no other options for us at that point in time, you know, until we were, like, well into our 20s when vaping was still, you had to have, like, I remember the first time I vaped weed with a friend, and he had, like, a giant contraption, and it was, like, the size of a
1: V8.
3: Yeah, man, it was the size of, like, 3 VCRs.
1: Yeah. So there's a lot of reasons why people that are 65 plus are smoking a lot of weed, and they're saying they're using it for things like pain relief and sleep problems and anxiety and other age-related health issues as an alternative to prescription medication.
3: Yes.
1: And that does make sense. You know, if you have the option of, I don't know, taking a weed gummy or an opioid, I'd probably go with weed as well.
3: 100%.
2: I love it.
3: Yeah.
2: I love it.
1: It's just, it's kind of nuts to think about, you know, if we were growing up and, you know, we loved weed as much as we did when we were kids, the idea that you didn't have to run the risk of smelling like marijuana by smoking it, there's just, you know, a little teeny gummy that you can take and no one knows any different.
3: Yep.
1: It's just so convenient now. But the fact that it's a lot of 65-plussers that are enjoying marijuana after maybe for many years, you know, trying to get their kids not to smoke it, kind of here for it.
2: Yeah, like, but you know, there's always going to be one person who calls our voicemail 833-YO-DUMMY and has got something to say about us, like, being like, oh, that's a good thing that people are, you know, switching from pills, by the way, to the devil's lettuce.
1: Well,
2: and, like, they're just got something to say about it because
1: I feel like that is thankfully going away. That rhetoric is going away.
2: I think so.
1: I'm sure that I'm wrong, and I'm sure that we're going to get that phone call. But, you know,
2: we had somebody who was angry at us talking about the World Cup because soccer sucks. Okay.
3: Like, those people are dumb.
2: There is definitely somebody out there who's going to be mad that we're talking about getting off pain pills and moving over to marijuana.
1: Yeah.
2: That makes sense.
1: Is it one of, like, the Purdue family members? Like, how dare you talk bad about opioids?
2: Doctor prescribed, sir.
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0: Well, traffic right now, things starting to move slow both directions of I-25 near the construction zone. Headed east on I-40 as you approach the interchange. You're going to see some slow-moving traffic in that area. Dealing with congestion, course southbound as you approach Paseo. I-25 between Albuquerque and Los Lunas right now. Not seeing any problems in either direction.
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1: Some family secrets absolutely wild, like this one.
2: Hey, Dave Mahoney. Kind of like your show. Here's a good one for you. Weird side of my family is I believe my brother was held liable for disappearance of his wife. This has probably been 25, 30 years ago. And recently, a state trooper uncovered some new evidence, or at least broke open the case again, and found him guilty, and he was liable for the disappearance and the death of his estranged wife. And I am totally separated from that side of the family. Don't want any part to do with that. Have a great show. Bye.
3: Message deleted.
1: Yeah, I would say that if your brother was responsible for murdering someone.
4: Hey, good morning, guys. Hey, I've been there as far as the finding out about a relative. I remember when I was 13, I saw my 19-year-old brother crying. And I was like, what's wrong, bud? And he said he had to pop golfing and he didn't want to go and blah, blah. And I was like, why are you crying? And he's like, let's just go get high. And that's when he dropped it on me. I'm sure out of a fit of anger, it's going to make me emotional. He's gone now. He died 2 years ago. Anyway, told me Pop's not my dad. I'm your half brother. Yeah, that sucks. But oh well, life goes on, man.
3: Message deleted.
5: Jeez Louise.
1: Did you ever like confirm that, or was that just your like 19-year-old brother telling you that? Because I feel like I'd want to dig in a little bit. And
5: why would they know and you wouldn't know?
1: I know.
6: Well, huh. I mean, you could. I mean, but still, 23andMe, I think, or these DNA and genealogy testings are still pretty relatively new within the last what 10, 12 years.
5: Yeah. Yeah.
6: And even then, like I'll tell you. I would like to know more about stuff, but I'm also very hesitant because we saw, what was it, 23andMe? Didn't they go bankrupt? Like,
1: yeah, and there's like people trying to like buy all of the information and the DNA of people, and you're like, I don't want a corporation owning that and trading it around to the highest bidder. Got another one here, and this has to do with some matchmaking. This guy's mom was trying to set him up with somebody, and the problem was with who?
7: Hey, Dave, Mahoney, you guys want a family secret? This one was a doozy for me. Found out a few years ago that my mother was apparently trying to set me up with my cousin, and I never knew about this, but that's a doozy for me. Thanks, guys.
3: Message deleted.
5: I think that that's a doozy for anybody, buddy.
6: Well, I mean, it's legal in, I think, 47 states or something
5: like
6: that.
5: It's like your third cousin's allowed.
1: Third cousin, no, I think, second cousin,
6: I think you could marry your second cousin in most states.
5: And those are the states... should not vote. You should not be allowed to vote if you are hooking up with your second cousin. I'm sorry.
0: This is Dave and Mahoney. K233 CG Sandia.

0: have money to feed their family, but they have enough for a pack of Pall Malls and a Powerball ticket.
1: It's the Redneck Report
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2: Let me introduce you to 84-year-old Charlene from Milton, Florida. She was arrested after she got angry with her neighbor because that neighbor was out cutting their grass and it was too close to her property line. So she busted out her .38
3: okay,
2: and fired a warning shot into the ground to let them know you're getting too close to my land.
3: How dare you almost cut my grass.
4: Also, would that's it be a nice thing to have your neighbors cut your grass at that age?
2: I appreciate that. You know,
4: you're 84.
2: 84 years old. You don't want to be out there pushing a mower around. Charlene had different plans, and as a result, she got arrested for aggravated assault with a deadly weapon and improper firearm discharge.
3: Do you think, my guess is, she bonds out pretty low, and she's back being a menace in that neighborhood within 24 hours.
2: Well, she explained to the officers of the law that she didn't intend to hurt anyone. It was just a warning shot.
4: Well,
2: let them know they're getting a little too close.
4: I feel like I would be petty. It's almost 4th of July. I would be doing fireworks pretty late.
2: Right outside her
4: house. Right outside her house.
3: I don't know if you know this little-known law. In Florida, it is actually legal to fire a warning shot at someone, but you have to yell dance
2: when doing it.
3: Okay, yeah, you have to. That is the one caveat. So, you know, they have the castle doctrine. This is the dance doctrine.
2: So this is some pickleball violence. A 47-year-old St. Augustine woman was arrested for attacking another pickleball player during a dispute at a public park. There was a match that was going on. They had some in-game disagreement, and that's when she thought, I shall club my opponent with my pickleball paddle.
3: There's a new generation of the most annoying people you know, and it's the people who take pickleball way too seriously.
2: Like, man, you're 47 years old, and you're basically just playing giant ping pong. Can you calm down?
3: It's not that big of a deal.
2: You don't have to slug somebody in the face, mind you, with a pickleball paddle.
4: Well, that's you guys wouldn't get it because you're not competitive enough, you know?
3: Oh, yeah.
4: You just don't understand the sport.
3: That's somebody who's never been punched in the face before.
2: Right.
4: Like, me?
3: No, her. The lady who hit somebody with a pickleball paddle.
2: Yeah, we know you've been punched. Think about punching you every day.
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8: Traffic right now, we've got more slowdowns eastbound on I-40. As you approach the interchange, you're actually going to see those slowdowns start back around Rio Grande. I-25 near the construction zone, you've got congestion in both directions there. Traffic also moving slow right now southbound on Coors near Paseo.
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1: It's Dave and Mahoney.
11: I'm under three sheets of, you know, bedding.
2: Yeah, sure.
11: I've got a corn bag that I put in the microwave for 4 minutes.
2: And you just use that for heat?
11: Dude, just to try to stay
2: that
11: warm.
2: That is preposterous, man.
11: You gotta get control of your house. There's just no happy medium.
2: This might be irreconcilable differences, man.
11: I'm so cold,
2: Dave. This is insane.
11: I don't know how to handle
2: it. You want me to come over and cuddle you? Because
11: yes.
2: I will.
1: The Dave and Mahoney Show. Live, the pit. Your boss hates this station. Coincidence? We think not.

0: and Mahoney.
1: Desiree joining us today with a family secret. What's going on, Desiree?
2: I've got a few family secrets.
1: Okay.
2: But you guys will be kind of entertained with them because my mom is also adopted.
1: Okay.
2: Okay.
1: Uh-huh.
2: And the big mystery is we found out who her mother was, but she had passed. She's
1: okay.
2: The only one who knows who the dad is. And the story on that is that he is a married military man. So I've been trying to search on this for years and still have not come up with anything, even using Ancestry and all of that.
1: Now, so you said that he's a married military man. Was he a married military man when he got your mom pregnant?
2: He got my grandma pregnant.
1: Your grandma
2: pregnant. My mom was the result.
1: I see.
2: Yeah.
1: Okay. But he was like in a relationship at that time and then... This was all on the side?
2: Yeah.
1: Okay. Okay.
2: Yeah.
1: Interesting. Okay, so this is a mystery you've been trying to solve for how long?
2: Oh, since I was 22.
1: And how old are you now?
2: Yeah. I will be 56 next month.
1: So decades of searching.
3: Have you done 23andMe at all? Have you done any sort of...
2: I've done all of them.
3: I've done all of them.
2: Oh, wow. Yes. And there's still my grandpa, whoever he is on my mom... That's my mom's is a mystery man. There's potential sisters, but the children of her potential sisters are evil and said, you're not talking to our mom at all. So we're in the process of trying that. But then on the story you guys just listed of the ladies with the one guy,
1: mm-hmm.
2: My dad was, excuse my language, a male hoe, okay? And my mom, when my dad passed, I found his little black book and his little list of 100 women he was with. And I told my mom she should feel privileged because she was at least in the first handful, the first five. And he had this little thing of codes as to what they did, how they did it, and whether or not they
4: were.
1: Oh my God,
4: your dad is gross.
3: That's a XXXL sheet.
2: And my dad, when he was younger, looked like Jerry Lewis.
4: This is why we don't write down. We talk about this on the show all of the time. We would never have a diary because somebody's going to eventually find it,
1: yes.
4: And it's going to be your daughter, and it's going
1: to
4: be
1: Desiree's
4: all of the weird stuff you did
1: and
4: with women.
1: Figured out that you did Linda back in 82.
4: And it was 5 stars.
3: 4.5.
2: Exactly, and I told my mom, and she cussed me out.
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12: Traffic right now, all in all, things moving pretty well here in the metro. Watch for slowdowns both directions of I-25 in the construction zone. You've also got slow-moving traffic eastbound on I-40, starting right around Rio Grande. That'll last until the interchange. Also, as a heads up, just north of the city, northbound on I-25, you're going to see some slowdowns near the Black Mesa Casino.
13: 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Call the Traffic Tracker hotline at 505-767-9167. 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
22: A Better Life with Dr. Sanjay Gupta.
23: By age 35, two-thirds of American men will experience some degree of noticeable hair loss. And by age 50, about 85% of men will have significantly thinning hair. That's according to the American Hair Loss Association. Now, one dermatologist explained that hair loss can either be genetic or it can be triggered by stress, illness, surgery, medications, major life events. No matter the cause, a lot of men, understandably, are frustrated by hair loss because it seems like a loss of control. You can take great care of your scalp by all sorts of expensive lotions and potions, but that might not matter. There are some tried and true medications that might work, like minoxidil or finasteride. But another solution is just shaving it off. And I've heard more and more how liberating this can be for a lot of guys. That's the ultimate control of their appearance. I'm Dr. Sanjay Gupta, helping you live a better life.
24: She likes it hard. 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But I double check just to make sure.

0: Kevin Mahoney.
1: If you think about the sort of person that you want to fight and that you don't want to fight, towards the very, very top of the list, and I'm putting this person above like a trained mixed martial artist, is somebody that is fully naked. Because they seem like they've got very little to lose.
2: Or they're on something.
1: Yeah. Maybe even more disconcerting, fully naked, except for wearing shoes. Because you made the conscious decision to get totally naked and then put the shoes back on, you're unhinged. Well, this comes to us from Massachusetts. There was a man who was arrested after he allegedly attacked a dog walker. So there's somebody just out walking their dog near the Riverwalk. And this is, you know, mid-morning, 9:20 to 9:30 a.m. is when this happened. And what's even more crazy is that the dog walker was out walking a pit bull.
3: Really? So they attacked somebody who's got a pit bull with them?
1: He actually went after the pit bull first, which is nuts. The suspect is accused of grabbing the victim and lifting and choking the dog.
3: Neither
1: the man nor the dog suffered serious injuries, but they did report that this particular nude man had been threatening all sorts of people on the Riverwalk, and they located the naked suspect nearby, and he was taken into custody, but faces all sorts of charges, as you would imagine: assault and battery, threatening to use a deadly weapon, disorderly conduct, open and gross lewdness, indecent exposure. During questioning, when he was asked why he was naked, he reportedly replied, "Aren't we all naked at some point?"
3: I mean, that is a fair statement. That is a fair statement.
1: I mean, I guess, but it's...
2: When you're born naked. Why can't we remain naked?
1: Police
2: so weird.
1: Suspect may have been experiencing drug-related effects during the time of the incident, because that does feel like a very drug-heavy behavior to just go, 1,000%. There's a pit bull being walked. I shall go elevate that dog by choking it and then attack the dog walker as well with my balls out.
2: And also a pit bull? You're chasing after a pit bull?
3: They should let that pit bull fight that dude.
1: Here's the thing is that we all know, like with pit bulls, when they latch onto something, they don't really let it go.
2: Jaws of titanium?
4: They're the opposite of frozen.
1: Yeah. they don't let it go.
3: Exactly.
1: And when you've got all your stuff just readily exposed, because imagine that you're grabbing a dog, a pit bull, by the neck and lifting it up, at some point you're going to have to put it down.
3: But maybe even the pit bull was alarmed by the random nudity in public. It's still, you know.
1: I mean, I could understand this if it was actually Pitbull the rapper.
3: Yes.
1: I go, you'd want to choke him? But just a poor dog just out for a walk, leave that pup alone.
2: If only he had his data protected.
1: That's right, Audrey, which is why you should get Incogni. 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You know, if they can't
2: stand
1: you.
2: If he had better protection.
3: Yeah,
2: they
3: protect all of your important information, if you know what we're saying.
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8: Well, traffic right now, you're still going to see some slowdowns, I-25 in both directions near the construction zone. Things also moving a bit slow still eastbound on I-40 as you approach the interchange. Watch out for that. Paseo, Alameda, and Montaño, those river crossings look good right now.
9: See an accident? Call the Traffic Tracker hotline at 505-767-9167. 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
1: Greg is joining us today with a family secret. What's going on, Greg?
2: So, before my father passed away, he told me that my grandfather did some time in jail for theft and stuff. And I'm like, oh, that's a bunch of BS. So I looked it up. And in about 100 years ago in St. Louis, in about, I think it was 1915, he was a salesman. He would go around all the department stores and sell them his products. Well, in the meantime, he's casing the joint. Oh. And he would go back at night and steal stuff.
1: Oh, so he was like, he had like a whole operation going where, like, during the day, under the guise of the job, when he's in there, you know, acting like he's just a general helpful sales guy.
3: Double dipping.
1: He's casing the place. Like, do you know how many stores he knocked off?
2: It apparently was quite a bit because he did 16 months in prison.
1: 16 months in prison is a pretty healthy
4: prison.
1: Sentence.
4: That's
1: not jail. Yeah. That's prison.
2: Right.
1: So Greg, does that kind of make you a little bit proud? Because I feel like if I found out that, like, one of my relatives was an outlaw, that would be like
3: Robin Hood, man.
1: Pretty cool, yeah.
2: It's probably why I was a klepto when I was a kid.
3: See, it's not your fault, it's genetic.
1: That's right, it was passed down, and you finally broke the cycle, Greg.
4: Absolutely amazing, man. Some of these family secrets are too good, and you can always call in with yours, too.
1: And what's wild is that they're just all over the place, you know? Like, yes. some of them, you know, you're like, oh, yeah, somebody's cheating or this and that, and then other times you've got, you know, Greg's grandfather out here robbing...
4: Klepto grandpa.
1: Robbing department stores.
0: 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An army of rock rebels armed with a 250-watt transmitter and the Cumulus Media badge off eBay. This is Dave and Mahoney.
1: Not going away. The accusations keep coming in against Geno Smith. So if you missed it, we were talking about it yesterday. There was this clip of audio of Geno Smith's baby mama losing it on him and accusing him of assaulting her.
5: Just beat my
6: She just called the police.
5: Geno just beat my That's why.
6: She came in there.
5: I put seven down and I left. You ran outside and attacked me.
6: Man, this is crazy.
5: You came outside and attacked me.
6: My family.
5: You, I don't give a about y'all.
1: So she posted all of that online and was accusing him of attacking her. The cops did show up, and they're looking into it. They haven't filed any official charges yet. There's no active criminal case as of right now, but the saga does not end there. So Geno Smith's soon-to-be ex, I would guess, has now gone online and has posted a whole bunch of screenshots of text messages of him exchanging messages with another woman. So
4: I feel like I'm standing by what I said. I understand that she's hurt, but this is not the way to go about doing this.
1: Yeah, I mean, because, you know, him being a public figure and they have a kid together.
4: Well, I mean, like,
3: and now you're just dragging his name.
4: But yeah.
3: Out in the courts.
4: Yeah.
3: You know, play it out in the courts.
1: Yeah, I mean, the first place to take it is not social media.
4: Because that's not going to do you well in the court of law.
1: Right. And I mean, even before, like, the cops get there, she was posting all of this stuff. And you're like, man, this is, it's a bad look. I understand.
3: He could be a piece of garbage, which very well may be the case. Yeah. But also, lady, you've got a kid and a family. Show some damn decorum.
1: Yeah. It's getting real ugly real fast. And now all these messages. And you're like, look, if he was cheating on you, just leave him.
3: And you knew all this?
1: And move on.
3: And now it's the breaking point. Now we're going to share it all. It's just...
4: Yeah, I think the reason why I feel like it's yucky is because if you could be handling this in a way that makes your situation better. Yeah. Like, you know what I mean? Like, you're only making it in the court of law, like, look worse because all it seems like now is that you're trying to shame him publicly and have, like, you know, the public be anti him because he's a womanizer, which is, like, a shock to no one.
3: He's a professional athlete? No.
4: Yeah.
3: No.
1: But then, I mean, then she gets back online and said that Geno is and always has been more than capable of taking care of his son. And let's kill that narrative. Don't get on the internet bringing my son into your web of dysfunction.
3: You put it out there, lady. Yeah. And then she just realized that her check may dry up. So here we are. You're all trash. I feel sorry for your kid.
0: Dave and Mahoney. 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
7: during the summer when we were all out of school, there would be 20 some odd kids at any random person's house, which my mom loved it.
1: 20 kids?
7: Like, my mom loved just having kids around. That's just who she is and how she was. So she never cared if there were a whole bunch of kids at our house. But like,
1: I bet your dad was working long hours on those days, wasn't he?
7: Well, yeah, he was. He always worked.
1: Yeah, it worked.
7: Summer hours.
1: Yeah.
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7: I thought literally like there was like a riot happening at a Walmart near my house, and it wasn't a riot. It turns out it was the Budweiser Clydesdales, and there was 5,000 people there to see them, and they trotted on by. And
1: they trotted a bunch of Clydesdales down to the Walmart near your house?
7: I mean, is there anything more American than that, Dave? This ain't no camel!
1: Did it kick a field goal, too?
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1: This is Dave and Mahoney.
2: We're not done yet. Another family secret coming in. John is joining us today. What's going on, John?
3: The whole family's from Cleveland, Ohio.
2: Mm-hmm.
3: My uncle and my grandmother, brother and sister, they knew Bob Hope. Mm-hmm. In fact, they lived a couple blocks away from each other.
2: That's pretty
3: cool. My uncle and Bob Hope went out, stole a car, went joyriding. And, you know, they were like 15, 16 years old at the time.
2: Wait, your great uncle stole a car with Bob Hope?
3: Yeah.
2: Hell yeah.
3: Hell yeah. I could have been somebody else if my grandmother thought he was an a-hole. My grandmother and Bob Hope dated for a while. And she said, nah, he's too much of an idiot. I'm done. So they went out joyriding and the streetlights came on. So it was like, uh-oh, we got to go home. So my uncle, who was driving, rode around the block, dropped off Bob Hope in front of his house, and then kept on going, went around the block again, and that's when the Cleveland police caught up to him. My uncle got the rap. Bob Hope got the, he was like, there's a bro code there.
2: You don't dime out the guy that you've already dropped off. Be quiet.
3: Right. Yeah. Right, why include him? But it was just... It's just weird that, that something like that could happen. Bob Cope could have been driving, and would that have ended his career? Who knows?
2: You catch a charge like that, that can derail everything. But hang on, there's one important detail that we're leaving out here.
4: Who the hell is Bob Hope?
2: No, Audrey. Oh, not that. Sorry, John. Audrey is a fetus. Your great uncle and Bob Hope stole a car, but they decided to call the Grand Theft Auto quits because the streetlights came on.
3: But like I said, that was the call to go home. When the streetlights come on, you better get home, get your ass home, or you ain't eating, or you don't get dessert or something.
2: Yeah, I'll steal a car, but I don't want to get in trouble with Mom and Dad. That's a whole different thing.
3: Exactly right.
2: Oh, that's hilarious, man. I didn't expect that one today, but Grand Theft Auto and Bob Hope, now also on the pegboard.
3: That's right.
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0: You know the songs, but do you know them when they sound this bad? It's Cover Your Ears, a Dave and Mahoney.
1: Some of the biggest rock songs ever released. You are trying to figure out what they are with 30 seconds on the clock for each one of them. And Jake is joining us today. Jake, you got Mahoney and Audrey available as lifeline. Should you need them, are you ready for your first one?
2: Yes, I'm ready.
1: All right, 2,000 views on this one. Here we go with number one. Good luck. Yeah.

0: busy.
1: I feel like that deserves more than 2,000 views. That was pretty good.
2: That was decent.
1: Yeah, okay. Good. Over to you, Jake. Do you know it?
3: Yes. Boys Are Back in Town.
1: Yep.
4: From?
1: By?
2: She's right. Listen to her in the back. Listen to her in the back.
1: Yeah.
3: Oh, Thin Lizzy.
2: Yeah. There you go. Yes. Listen to the woman. Bring her forward.
1: The next one here is the most popular one of the day. It's got nearly 1 million views on it, and it's a polka version. Awesome. Let's see if you can get this one.

0: and seen. Okay, over to you, Jake.
1: That is Thunderstruck by AC/DC.
0: Nice, yes.
2: Why did that polka person sound like he was haunting the song?
0: I don't know. All right, Jake, you've got 2 full points. Lifelines are gone. You don't need them. You can win it here. If you don't get a full point on this one, we'll go to the last one if necessary. But this one is an opera version, and it's got 776,000 views. For the win, here we go.

0: God, do you feel like you were just like kids. Bouncing on clouds and like seeing all of your dogs that are dead in heaven?
1: Theater day, that's opera. Please get it correct.
2: Oh, sorry.
1: Friend. They're you know.
2: There's a distinction.
1: Yeah.
0: Same, same, but different.
1: All opera is theater, but not all theater is opera.
2: Jake, for the win. Put us out of our misery.
3: It almost sounds like Bon Jovi.
2: Mm-hmm.
3: Living on a prayer.
2: Yeah, man.
1: That's correct.
2: Nice.
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20: I know so many people, their wives have gone into their porn, or they've watched porn together,
21: yeah.
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0: We've never done this together.
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0: Whenever you've been wearing your pants too tight for too long, that you've got that indentation in your body,
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0: That's what it looks like.
21: Or a bad circumcision, honestly.
20: Mm-hmm.
21: Yeah, a little too much off the top there.
0: What? What do you mean?
20: Somebody sneezed.
0: Oh, what?
21: Whoa, whoops.
0: That happens?
21: Yeah.
0: What do you mean they take too much off the top?
21: Gotta be careful.
20: That's what
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20: We tell ourselves. That's what we tell ourselves.
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6: So, Audrey, you have been rolling your eyes at all of these stories about GLP-1s for a long time.
7: I wouldn't say necessarily rolling my eyes. I've definitely erred on the side of caution. And I do think that us microdosing GLP-1s for cosmetic treatments also does kind of make me want to err on the side of caution.
6: No, so it's not just the actual GLP-1s that I'm talking about, because we've clearly seen GLP-1s work wonders for people. I mean, it really has changed the game when it comes to how people are consuming food and if they're struggling with weight. And you're right, Audrey. There's a lot of people that are just overusing it. It's kind of like, I think of it sort of like steroids, you know, in the sense that people that use performance-enhancing things and they do it responsibly and it works really well for them. And then there's people that just take it way too far. You know, I think about the Sharon and Kelly Osbournes of the world that probably don't need to be on a GLP-1 to begin with, and they look like skeletons now as a result of it. And then there's other people that take a GLP-1 because, you know, their genetics just have them hold more weight, and it's very unhealthy for them to do so.
7: I just don't like whenever we find an opportunity to capitalize on something in this sort of fashion.
6: Yeah.
7: Because they know that they can make money hand over fist, because Americans are incredibly vain.
6: So vain.
8: And lazy.
6: But the thing that you've really been rolling your eyes at since the beginning, Audrey, is the stories about GLP-1s being the miracle drug that solve all of the problems. So, you know, at first we heard, of course, about the weight, and that's the number one thing that, of course, people are using it for. But then there was all the stories about how, well, GLP-1s, if you've got a gambling problem, now you don't have a gambling problem anymore.
7: It just kind of was
6: like, if you've got a drinking problem, now you don't have a drinking problem
7: anymore.
6: It fixes everything.
7: But I will say, one of my girlfriends just started GLP-1, and she's been like in an on-again, off-again relationship with this guy since college.
6: Mm-hmm.
7: And she finally blocked him, and then she showed me this like study that came from GLP-1s, and it turns off some sort of like receptor in your brain that kind of like makes it to where like you're not really wanting, but your libido, I guess, maybe is what's deteriorating, or something.
6: It's impulsive. Yeah.
7: Okay.
6: Yeah. Because, you know, a lot of times when you're snacking,
7: relationship. Is that necessarily impulse?
6: Well, it can, if it's an on again, off again sort of thing.
7: But they're showing it as relationship decline.
8: Well, but that could be sex, could be, you know, what you're taking. You know, there's plenty of relationships that are built on impulse too, and that you get something from that could be like an addiction. It's like a toxic relationship.
6: Right. It's like a quick hit of dopamine, basically.
8: Right.
6: And the GLP-1
7: quiets
6: that.
7: Because she wasn't having sex with him, so I don't know what.
8: Is that even a relationship then?
6: Yeah. But this may be the point where it has jumped the shark, me at least. GLP-1 weight loss drugs are becoming a major hidden climate force. So they are now solving the climate issues in the world.
8: Is it because we're eating less and so there's producing less? We don't need as many cows and so there's not as many cow farts? Is that what they're saying?
6: The fact that there's less food production that's necessary for people that are on GLP-1s, it's going to save the world from the climate crisis that's going on.
7: Well, also, we're having a beef like and chicken crisis.
6: Yeah.
7: We've been having one, and it's not because, oh my God, we'll flip anything. We will flip anything to make it seem like it's because we're all getting skinny.
6: Yes.
7: Therefore, we're not having to produce as much meat.
6: I'm not taking a GLP-1 because I'm vain.
7: My
6: I'm
7: God.
6: Taking a GLP-1 because I want to reduce the food system emissions by 20 to 30%.
7: This is infuriating to me, guys. It's just, it really does bother me. It really does. Because though, two things can exist. Like you said earlier, Dave. A GLP-1 that was formulated for diabetes can then in turn help someone lose weight and help them, you know, regain their mobility back and all of these things.
6: That
7: can also happen with help with your diabetes.
6: Yes.
7: Big Pharma capitalizing on marketing for a GLP-1 can also exist.
6: Yes.
7: And this is exactly what I'm talking about.
6: When I saw this story, I'm like, you've got to be kidding me. Like, stop framing it as, if you want to lose, you know, 20 or 30 pounds or whatever because you want to be healthier, I am all for that. Don't act like you're doing it to save the world.
7: I mean, okay.
6: From carbon poisoning.
7: As a child of the RX generation, okay, the ones that were spoon-fed Ritalin, which was a basically bottled up methamphetamine for adults.
6: Right.
7: And they were like, we can start giving this to kids starting at like 7 years old for school.
6: Yeah.
7: Like, this is just the same thing. You're just trying to blanket market something and spoon feed it to the nation.
6: Yeah.
7: And now we're just helping the cow farts in the ecosystem.
6: Exactly.
8: I'm still going to fart, so I'm going to do my part, too.
7: Thank you, Mahoney. Sure. Thank you, Mahoney. The world needs more farters.
8: Continues to stay stinky.
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0: 94.5 The Pit, Papa Roach, see you in hell. So with all the people in the country for the World Cup, it's really interesting seeing America through the eyes of foreign tourists. Besides people freaking out about all the good food and massive portions, another thing a lot of people are noticing is how big this country is. One woman who was flying from New York to Dallas was like freaking out because she's like, I've been in the air for over 4 hours and we're still in the same country. It's also really interesting to see, like, the Scottish fans who had spent a week and a half in Boston and absolutely loved it are now all down in Miami, and they're freaking out about how totally different Miami and Boston is. And if you really think about it, this country, like, between the Northeast, Southeast, West Coast, up around, like, Montana, honestly, we really are about 7 or 8 different countries all in one.
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0: 94.5 The Pit. We are Albuquerque's new choice for rock. Trying to get through our Wednesday. Got Queens of the Stone Age and Five Finger Death Punch coming up right after this.
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94.5, The Pit. I'm Rick Havoc. Foo Fighters coming up. And right after that, if you sometimes think you are going crazy and you can't take watching the news anymore, you're not alone.

0: 94.5 The Pit. So it's time to put down the phone and turn off the TV. Apparently, a new study says our brains, the human brain, was never designed to deal with this much bad news. It's not just here. 40% of people worldwide say they at least sometimes or often completely avoid the news because it is just too stressful. And of course, the doom scrolling on social media only serves to make it worse. According to a study, the human brain basically isn't designed for this kind of thing. You can't block it all out, but take a break whenever you can from news and social media. Whenever I go on vacation or take a week off, that's almost my favorite thing. Is I completely unplug. I will not watch news. I don't want to hear about entertainment stuff. I don't want to hear about anything going on in the world. They say basically the key is to try and manage the consumption and the sources of where you're getting your news and only limit it to certain times of day. Either that or move into a cabin in the mountains.
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9: They say consistency is key, but sometimes you just got to switch it up. A new study out of Harvard School of Public Health found that varying your exercise routine could add years to your life. What exercise someone did didn't matter much. What did matter was that all the exercises together worked all the muscle groups in their body. Now, an added benefit to changing things up is it can help you push through the plateau effect. That's when your body gets so efficient at doing something that you actually stop getting better at it. And we know from previous research that specializing in any one sport at a young age can make someone actually more prone to injury. And as experts we talk to point out, even elite athletes switch up things with their workouts, making sure to target strength, cardio, flexibility, balance, and doing that every single week. I'm Dr. Sanjay Gupta, helping you live a better life.
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11: It's Dave and Mahoney.
12: The whale, it was huge at what was it, like the Cannes Film Festival or whatever, yeah. Where he got like.
13: Did you say Cannes?
12: Is that what it was?
14: Because I would 100% go to like
13: Cannes
14: a Raising Cannes
13: Film Festival.
14: Festival.
12: I thought that's what I thought it was.
14: Give me a golden,
12: chicken tenders for everybody.
14: Give me a golden tender. I'm in.
12: It wasn't. It's not the Cannes.
13: Cannes.
14: But it looks like.
12: Well,
14: anyway,
12: it was the

0: 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That's dumb.
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1: Oh, God. If they start doing kids stuff, you're right. I'm so screwed. If there's like a click here to buy now. Oh, you're right. I'm dead.
0: You're dead.
1: 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Yeah. I need to move to the middle of nowhere and start a new family.
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0: 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Comedian Carlos Mencia got arrested the other day for tax fraud. The state of California says he owes him more than $300,000. So apparently, jokes aren't the only thing he steals.
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0: Autumn Kings on 94.5 The Pit. We are Albuquerque's new choice for rock. Thanks for hanging out with us. Red Hot Chili Peppers coming up right after this.
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0: 94.5 The Pit, Ice 9 Kills. Here's your daily dose of dumb for today. This is in Tennessee, where a 38-year-old man had to be rescued after falling into the tank under a campsite vault toilet because he had tried to retrieve the sunglasses he dropped in it. Dude, if it had been a brand new iPhone, I would said, dude, it's gone. Much less sunglasses. Like, how expensive can they be? And picture this. I mean, it's big enough to fall into. He was down there for 15 minutes before they could haul him out. He's covered in sewage. And, like, they needed, like, a hazmat team to clean him up. Once again, I don't care what it is. I don't care what it is. Unless it's your child. When you drop something into a big, nasty toilet like that, dude, it's gone. It's gone forever.
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12: A better life with Dr. Sanjay Gupta.
13: They say consistency is key, but sometimes you just got to switch it up. A new study out of Harvard School of Public Health found that varying your exercise routine could add years to your life. What exercise someone did didn't matter much. What did matter was that all the exercises together worked all the muscle groups in their body. Now, an added benefit to changing things up is it can help you push through the plateau effect. That's when your body gets so efficient at doing something that you actually stop getting better at it. And we know from previous research that specializing in any one sport at a young age can make someone actually more prone to injury. And as experts we talk to point out, even elite athletes switch up things with their workouts, making sure to target strength, cardio, flexibility, balance, and doing that every single week. I'm Dr. Sanjay Gupta, helping you live a better life.
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0: 94.5 The Pit, Breaking Benjamin. This is pretty funny. Elmo from Sesame Street apparently was getting a lot of flack in New York City. Now, Elmo lives on Sesame Street, which is in New York City. So apparently a couple of weeks ago when the NBA playoffs were going on, Elmo went onto social media and expressed support for all the teams and good luck to everybody. Well, the New York fans jumped all over him saying, Elmo, you're a New Yorker. You're supposed to be rooting for the Knicks, not everybody else. So Elmo has learned his lesson and has said he is all in for Team USA in the World Cup. Hey, listen, nobody wants to have to beat up a Muppet.
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0: 94.5 The Pit, Albuquerque's new choice for rock. Billy Morrison and Sully Erna from Godsmack right there. Becoming is the name of that one. We got music from Nine Inch Nails and the Glorious Sons, one of my favorites, coming up next.
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K233 CG Sandia, KTPL AM Los Ranchos de Albuquerque. 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

0: 94.5, the Pit. So it's another 100-degree day. For me, man, it's just too hot to do almost anything. Like, people ask me, I remember on Monday, hey, what'd you do yesterday? I'm like, I didn't do anything, dude. It's 101 out there. You can get heat stroke. Like, I'm not going to do any kind of activity normally that isn't taking place in some kind of air conditioning. And speaking of, for those of you who have a swamp cooler like me, there's nothing like having it like only mildly cool off the house and then getting into your beater car, which only mildly cools the air as well. There just ain't no cure for the summertime blues.
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6: For decades, the prevailing wisdom for someone who's had a heart attack has been to put them on beta blockers for the rest of their life. But new research suggests that might not be necessary, and that the benefits of these medications probably taper off after a year or two. On the whole, and for the average person, beta blockers are very safe and very effective. But, as with any medication, they can come with a cost. A financial one, and also potential side effects. We're talking about things like fatigue, dizziness, dry mouth, dry eyes. I want to be clear when I say that you absolutely should talk to your doctor before starting or stopping any medication. Point is, if you're years out from a heart attack and you're in otherwise good health, you might want to ask your doctor about discontinuing beta blockers. 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I'm Dr. Sanjay Gupta, helping you live a better life.
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4: 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Me, stag. 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
10: No.
2: Or are you talking about katydids? 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
13: 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Ask them how the posts in their feed make them feel. These apps are built to be addictive, so kids, all of us in fact, will keep coming back for more, even when we are made to feel worse. It's bizarre. You might need to help your son or daughter reset their algorithm by unfollowing certain accounts and following or interacting with more positive ones. They might need suggestions of other healthier things to do, or to see you leading the way by example and putting your own phone away. In the run-up to bedtime, everyone's phone should go away, no questions asked. And if you need some help, resetting expectations, try engaging parents of your kids' friends for a more coordinated effort. I'm Dr. Sanjay Gupta, helping you live a better life.
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0: 94.5, The Pit. That's Atreyu. They're opening up for Under Oath. They'll be here November 7th at Revel. DC's coming up next, and we got Volbeat right after this.
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And yes, our erratic behavior does go

What is up, Albuquerque, New Mexico? I love that track. It just reminds me of the old school days on CD when you could have hidden tracks. That was absolutely fantastic. Good times indeed. That was Green Day with She. I'm DC. It's already 100 degrees. I'm over here melting. Hopefully you can keep cool right now. We've got Canada playing in the World Cup. Later today, it's Mexico. And of course, tomorrow night is USA. Well, at Civic Center Park right now, there is a watch party. There's going to be one later tonight and tomorrow. For all the action, go to cabq.gov. 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So it sounds like a win-win-win to me. Go check that out. 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

0: by the pit. It's Greta Van Fleet. I am DC, so we know it's Pride Month right now. Well, there's a little drama in New York. You guys know I love my reality TV, and one of the true superstars is Andy Cohen. He has literally created the Real Housewives world and just so much more. Reality TV really wouldn't be the same without him. Well, I guess at the New York City Pride event, which is kind of a high-end deal, he is a mainstay, but he showed up solo this year. His partner was apparently on a trip, but to me, when you're part of a community and you have a big event, you show up without your partner, there's going to be a whole lot of questions coming. But the best part is that it's Andy Cohen, and he's built for that. In fact, if this thing gets ugly, I really can't wait, because if the gloves come off, my money's on Andy Cohen for sure. So I'll keep you updated if anything comes of that. Coming up, it's Blink 182 in Soundgarden on 94.5 The Pit.
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0: I'm Jeff Symbieta with your Sports Animal Short, brought to you by Sandia Resort and Casino. NBA draft last night. Who was it going to be? A.J. DeBonsa or Darren Peterson going number one? The BYU star, DeBonsa, went number one overall to Washington. Peterson from Kansas went to Utah number two. First round of the NBA draft is in the books. Second round will be tonight. Brendan Sorsby, the former quarterback in college football, will not go to the NFL this year. He is the Texas Tech quarterback, or was going to be, who was found to have bet on 40 games in which he was affiliated with the Indiana team. The NFL yesterday decided they will not hold a supplemental draft. He's going to have to sit out the next season and will be eligible for the NFL draft in April of next year. And the Isotopes opened up the second half of the season with an 11-3 victory over Salt Lake at the ballpark yesterday. Same two teams tonight over on the Sports Animal. Want more? We're talking sports on 95.9 FM and AM 610, the Sports Animal. I'm Jeff Symbieta.
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1: 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Hunger and horny. Yeah. That's what everything boils down to.
13: Yeah. You know, speaking of boiling, it's kind of funny to think about...
1: Speaking of boiling.
13: Dave, he just said, yeah, hungry and horny. 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
14: Did? No, just eggs, if you think about it.
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8: A better life with Dr. Sanjay Gupta.
9: By age 35, two-thirds of American men will experience some degree of noticeable hair loss. And by age 50, about 85% of men will have significantly thinning hair. That's according to the American Hair Loss Association. Now, one dermatologist explained that hair loss can either be genetic or it can be triggered by stress, illness, surgery, medications, major life events. No matter the cause, a lot of men, understandably, are frustrated by hair loss because it seems like a loss of control. You can take great care of your scalp by all sorts of expensive lotions and potions, but that might not matter. There are some tried and true medications that might work, like minoxidil or finasteride. But another solution is just shaving it off, and I've heard more and more how liberating this can be for a lot of guys. That's the ultimate control of their appearance. I'm Dr. Sanjay Gupta, helping you live a better life.
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0: interacted with. Uh-huh. Very, very nice. But have you ever seen the movie Zootopia?
1: Yes.
0: The sloth.
1: You think it's a good idea for us to be talking all this trash on the DMV right before you may have to go?
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1: You know you can pay somebody to wait in line.
0: Like how much?
1: Several hundred dollars.
0: I mean, at this point, I'll pretty much give somebody a kidney if you go wait at the DMV.
1: Oh, I thought you were going to say a kid.
0: Or a kid. Yeah, I got more kids than kidneys.
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4: Well, traffic right now, you're still going to see some slowdowns, 825 in both directions near the construction zone. Things also moving a bit slow still eastbound on I-40 as you approach the interchange. Watch out for that. Paseo, Alameda, and Montaño, those river crossings look good right now.
5: 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I'm Grace Toledo from the 96.3 News Radio KKOB Traffic Center.
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0: Beartooth on the pit. I'm DC. So Sublime's fourth and final album with Jacob Knoll is coming out soon. We've heard some of the tracks, but I am very curious about whether or not this is actually the last album, or are we going to start seeing a lot more of Sublime? Coming up, I've got Jacob's dad and 30 Seconds to Mars. It's DC on 94.5 The Pit.
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11: I think that a lot of people, they try and like give you tips.
0: Oh God, they come like, over and try to start mansplaining.
11: Yes, like, oh, hey, no. Can I show you how to do this better? And that's where I think that like you're kind of toeing the line of like creep versus mansplainer versus are you just asking me for my number?
0: What if I want, Otter, you probably don't know this, but mansplaining is short for man explaining.
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23: Nobody knew was coming into the circle of friends.
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23: 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You got to work for it. You're not getting accepted
11: well,
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11: 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Yeah. Like, you both are very much like
0: that. Did we make you earn our affection?
11: 100%.
0: Really?
11: Yes. Not in a bad way.
18: You got to keep working on it.
0: Yeah. You ain't got
11: it yet. 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
0: You ain't got it yet.
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11: I use honey all the time, like in my coffee, on my cornbread, and I'm eating cornbread. Like, I eat it all the time. 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Is that even real?
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11: I feel like that's a myth.
0: Does it also work if you get stung by a bunch of local bees? Just run headfirst into a hive?
11: No, then you just turn into Macaulay Culkin.
0: Oh, he can't see without his glasses.
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25: Well, traffic right now, you're still going to see some slowdowns, I-25 in both directions near the construction zone. Things also moving a bit slow still eastbound on I-40 as you approach the interchange. Watch out for that. Paseo, Alameda, and Montaño, those river crossings look good right now.
26: See an accident? Call the Traffic Tracker hotline at 505-767-9167. I'm Michael Carlisle from the 96.3 News Radio KKOB Traffic Center.
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28: It's called taste. 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

0: the KKOB newsroom, I'm Natasha Leba. Albuquerque police say expanding technology like live video monitoring, shot spotter, and license plate readers is improving investigations, reducing some crimes, and will continue growing with the addition of drones. Concerns are being raised about UNM Law School leadership as critics urge the provost not to renew the dean's contract, citing shifts in the mission and administrative issues, while the university says it will review the matter. Mosquitoes carrying West Nile virus have been detected near the Rio Grande in Bernalillo County. And officials are urging residents to eliminate standing water as monsoon season approaches to prevent the spread. Well, I'm Natasha Leben, 96.3 News Radio KKOB, and this was your Penn News Update.
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11: Few people now have asked me about a TikTok trend that they've come across. It's called 75 Hard. The challenge was created by entrepreneur and author Andy Frisella, who calls it a, quote, transformative mental toughness program and an Ironman for your brain. So here's what it entails. Eat a structured diet with no alcohol, drink a gallon of water, read 10 pages of nonfiction, take a progress photo, and complete 2 45-minute workouts, one of them outdoors, every day for 75 days. Quite a challenge. We asked CNN fitness contributor Dana Santis about this, who reminded us that sustainable fitness isn't about punishment or proving discipline through extremes. It's about building habits that integrate into your lifestyle in a way that feels supportive and repeatable. If you ask me, that's going to be the key to long-term success. I'm Dr. Sanjay Gupta, helping you live a better life.
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0: DC on the Pit, and here's a little more from Charlie Sheen about directing Tim Montana's video, Mostly Stoned.
1: Tim and I got on the phone, and he started talking about his new album, and specifically this song that he wanted to do a video for called Mostly Stoned, and he asked, he wanted me to direct it. And I said, okay, do you have a script? You know, just a rough sketch of what you're looking for visually. He said, no, I was kind of hoping that that you would come up with some ideas. I said, so hold on, hold on. So you're just dumping this thing in my lap and saying you're going to direct it. And by the way, you need to write the friggin' script, right? I said, okay, all right, I love a challenge. So I started listening to the song and just started seeing things, just started seeing imagery and seeing it like on a TV, but like, you know, like an MTV version, like from the 80s, you know? And so I wanted the song to just have a, the song is so soulful, you know, and kind of, it's, I don't want to say it's depressing, but it brings up a lot of emotion when you're listening to it. And so I just started writing down what I was seeing as I was feeling it, listening to it. And I sent it to him, you know, thinking he was going to be like, yeah, the first thing, not bad. The second thing, that's garbage. I like the end. Let's work on the middle. And he was like, cool, man. Let's film it. And I'm like, well, hold on, dude. This is the part where you and I kind of figure out, like, the shit that works and the stuff that doesn't, and did I capture any part of it?
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5: Well, traffic moving slow for drivers headed west on I-40 this afternoon. We've got an accident approaching the Carlisle Boulevard exit with congestion starting at San Mateo Boulevard past the I-25 interchange approaching 12th Street. There's also a crash at Academy Road and the San Mateo Boulevard intersection. Expect delays in all directions of traffic there.
6: See an accident? Call the Traffic Tracker hotline at 505-767-9167. I'm Michael Carlisle from the 96.3 News Radio KKOB Traffic Center.
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18: Few people now have asked me about a TikTok trend that they've come across. 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Eat a structured diet with no alcohol, drink a gallon of water, read 10 pages of nonfiction, take a progress photo, and complete 2 45-minute workouts, one of them outdoors, every day for 75 days. Quite a challenge. 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

0: 94.5 The Pit. That's Wage War. And here's a little more from Charlie Sheen on directing a video for Tim Montana.
1: There's a strange thing about that song and that video and me being involved creatively. I wrote some things towards the end of that video that I had no idea about his life. And it turns out that it was very symbolically germane to things that he, like fantasies that he had as a child.
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1: Yeah, in the video, he plants dynamite all around this farmhouse, and in a wild scream to the heavens, he blows it to hell, right? And that was a fantasy of his to blow up his own house as a child. He's not a terrorist. I'm not saying that.
2: Right.
1: No, but yeah. He just, there were some memories in his childhood from that place he wanted to make vanish forever. And somehow I just included that just as a fun, you know, crazy end kind of crescendo special effect moment. And it turned out to be like some pretty deep stuff for him.
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5: Good morning. Summer heat does not let up this afternoon. A high of 92 degrees in Santa Fe, 62 degrees tonight with a late storm chance, 99 degrees in Albuquerque this afternoon, 68. Later tonight.
6: Current traffic conditions, westbound traffic on I-40 moving slow from an accident approaching the Carlisle Boulevard exit. Delays start at San Mateo Boulevard all the way past I-25. Also, that earlier accident at Academy Road and San Mateo Boulevard has been moved to the shoulder. Still seeing slowdowns affecting all directions of traffic. Osuna Road is a close east or westbound option.
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0: How did I lose weight? And I did lean right here. I did. I love this stuff. Listen, Brickhouse Nutrition been with me for a long time. So chatting with Miles, I'm up at like 235. True story. I never minded being 235, but you know what minded? My knees that were falling apart and my back. 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So 235 was a lot. I said, I got to lose some LBs, Miles. 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
1: 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And we already had a logo.

0: 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It's DC, and it is the summer of live. 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We're going to go pay some bills. 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
6: Traffic recap on Paseo del Norte. There's a westbound accident right as you come off of the I-25 ramps before reaching Jefferson Street. Delays continue past that crash through 2nd Street. Also on Huantepo Boulevard, we've got a northbound accident between Candelaria Road and Lexington Avenue. Morris Street can be used as a north or southbound option. And the I-25 interchange is moving slow in all directions. Westbound congestion on I-40 starts at Carlisle. And northbound traffic coming from I-25 at Avenue Cesar Chavez starts to slow once you reach the interchange.
7: See an accident? Call the Traffic Tracker hotline at 505-767-9167. 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
13: A Better Life with Dr. Sanjay Gupta.
14: For years, we've been talking about both the positive and negative effects of being on social media. And I would say, by and large, for older adults, social media is net positive. Not all positive, but net positive. Helps them keep in touch with friends and stay social. But for younger people, social media use, especially heavy use, tends to be net negative. In fact, according to this year's World Happiness Report, youth who use social media more than 5 hours a day reported a lower level of well-being. And researchers who study this sort of thing found that many teens wish these platforms didn't even exist, and yet they can't seem to stop using them. Experts we talked to largely suggested two things. Ideally, along with your friend group, take some time offline. Also, try to recurate your algorithm so it shows you posts that'll make you feel good. I'm Dr. Sanjay Gupta, helping you live a better life.
11: 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That's at 4th Street in Roma. If you need directions, call the business office at 505-767-6700.
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23: 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The. Because your speakers didn't blow themselves out for Ed Sheeran.

0: from ABC News Tech Trends. Meta has been selling smart glasses under the Ray-Ban brand for several years, but now the tech company has designed its own style of specs. Meta is out with three new glasses, the Fury, the Adventurer, and the Meta Glasses by Kylie, designed in partnership with Kylie Jenner. All three glasses include cameras in the frames and speakers in the arms for listening to music, podcasts, and interacting with Meta's latest AI model, which it calls Muse Spark. The new frames start at $300. Anthropic has announced a new version of its artificial intelligence model, Claude, which is integrated directly into Slack. Claude Tag is designed to help people catch up on what's happening in their company's various Slack channels by summarizing conversations with AI. And Amazon Prime Day rolls on. Adobe predicts nearly $8 billion worth of spending happened on the first day of the annual sale. Amazon Prime Day runs through this Friday. With Tech Trends, I'm Mike Dubusky, ABC News.
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5: Good morning. Summer heat does not let up this afternoon. A high of 92 degrees in Santa Fe, 62 degrees tonight with a late storm chance. 99 degrees in Albuquerque this afternoon, 68 later tonight.
6: Westbound traffic continues moving slow on I-40 coming from Carlisle Boulevard past the I-25 interchange reaching Rio Grande Boulevard. Also northbound I-25 just as slow coming from Central Avenue past Menal Boulevard. And on Juantipo Boulevard, we've got a northbound crash cleanup approaching Candelaria Road. Morris Street can be used as a south or northbound option. If you see an accident, call the traffic tracker hotline 767-9167. I'm Grace Toledo from the 96.3 News Radio KKOB Traffic Center.
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